18. Increasing clouds tonight, a low of 66. Spotty thunderstorms for the morning tomorrow, a high of 86. And then clearing up just in time for the Minnesota State Fair, which kicks off, by the way, on Thursday.

KS95. I told myself every time this song comes on, I got to talk about food. 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
1: 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And

Kiss 95. Hey, it's Deanna. Increasing clouds tonight, a low of 66. Spotty thunderstorms in the morning for tomorrow. A high of 86, but clearing up just in time for the Minnesota State Fair on Thursday.

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It's 95. Hey, it's Deanna. I'm still laughing. I just watched that video of Drake at an Ella Langley show on repeat over and over again. I'm like, we feel you, Drake. We feel the same. I can't stop watching it. This is why I'm all giggly. It's KS95.

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And today is National Waffle Day. So, hey, have it for dinner or right before you go to bed. Why not? It's KS95.

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Here's a good question. 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

95. We are into the last week of August. It feels like summer just flew by. And you know it's coming to an end when the Minnesota State Fair kicks off this Thursday, and it runs through Labor Day, which is Monday, September 7th. Here's Benson Boone.

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2: I hate to be the guy to beat a dead potato, but here we are. Last week it was National Potato Week or whatever, yep. National Potato Day, and we started talking about our favorite ways to eat it. You know they've now ranked our favorite ways to eat potatoes. And Crisco, you're dead wrong, buddy. French fries is the number one way. 30% of Americans say, I want to have a French fry the way I eat potatoes. But two and three?
3: Mashed
2: potatoes, two, and a baked potato is three.
4: I see. I can do mashed potatoes. I'm just weird with potatoes. It took me a long time to start loving them outside of French fries. The mashed potato is fine as long as you load it with a bunch of stuff and it's not just baby food. It just, it's like, to me, it's like the weirdest thing. Baked potatoes, disgusting. I can't, but I'm not the person you should be asking, you know what I mean? Because like when they even cut the,
2: what? Did you say the words disgusting?
4: Yeah, I hate baked potato.
2: Disgusting.
4: Like, oh, baked potato, sweet potato baked all day long, I can eat it.
2: Okay, I'm going to give you this lecture like I gave my wife yesterday. We were walking through a casino and they had a,
4: is it better?
2: They had a Quick Trip, not a Quick Trip in Vegas. They had a Krispy Kreme kiosk, right?
4: Yeah, yeah.
2: And she's like, oh, Krispy Kreme is disgusting. And I said, listen, as you just did with potatoes, as a person who doesn't like donuts and doesn't like sweets, disgusting is a long shot. Like,
3: it's,
2: you can say, I don't like it, it's not for me. Same thing with baked potatoes. To say it's disgusting, but you like potatoes in other forms, is a little bit of an exaggeration.
4: It's a disgusting form of a potato. Is that better? Because,
3: no.
4: Like, when I think about it, I'm like, I said, mashed potatoes.
2: You don't like sour cream.
4: Mashed potatoes feels like, but that's not a baked, that's not mashed potatoes.
3: You're putting baked potatoes tonight. Thank you.
4: On top of it, but it's like you're eating baby food. You're just eating a bunch of ground up, but it's just not for me.
2: So
4: I'm not saying you can't love it.
2: When you take a French fry, you don't dip it in anything or put any salt on it, huh?
4: I can eat them straight up, especially
3: but
4: McDonald's. I probably eat McDonald's 9 times out of 10 without ketchup.
2: When you eat a tater tot.
4: Falling out of the tater tot.
2: When you have a potato salad, you don't put any mayonnaise or mustard on that whatsoever, do you?
4: Well, that's the only way to make it good.
2: You just contradicted yourself.
4: No, I'm saying I like different styles. Listen, from the guy who hates 97% of all foods, foods across the world, I'm never going to take bleep from you.
2: Listen, my last name is McCain. Obviously, I'm Irish and I love potatoes.
3: He's our little tater tot.
4: I mean, I get it. He loves potatoes. But like, you know what? I think at its core, I don't like the potatoes straight up plain. Like, I'm Dez with all the meats in her life. She's never eaten a meat that she hasn't dunked in some sort of sauce. I can't do a potato unless it's got all the stuff in it that I love, like the potato, like sour cream and bacon and chives. If you gave me a plain baked potato and said, you can do this for $100 and we'll give you $100, I wouldn't do it. I freaking hate a potato.
2: Preposterous to quote
4: you're
2: one Adam Zelensky.
4: No.
2: Didn't you say over the weekend, too, you were going to do roasted potatoes?
4: I didn't do them.
2: Yeah, but you said the words.
4: What's in it? It's butter and onions. You're literally putting salt, pepper, garlic, but it's like teeny tiny bites. It's like the, what is a potato,
2: you
4: JoJo?
2: Have, a potato has a whole
4: bite. No, big bites. Listen, in what world are we used to tell somebody what they can and can't love? I know all the nasty crap Des loves. I don't tell her to stop eating salmon. I don't tell you to stop eating rice cakes without flavor in them. I don't tell you to do any of that stuff. I'm just trying to live my life over here. To enjoy it, and I'm trying to not be attacked today on Monday, week of the fair. No, I'm not done talking.
3: I would like you to be.
4: I'm not done talking. I've got Monster Energy coursing through my veins,
3: no.
4: And you have set off a whole path that we cannot return.
3: Don't put me in that. He's the one who rage baited
4: you. He attacked me, and I'm sorry, Des. I'm sorry.
3: You know what I had that was delightful in the potato category?
4: The family, yeah.
3: My friend Rachel just got one of those pre-made, and it's probably from it was a grocery store or something, but they're pre-made, like, scalloped potatoes that they put on the fire.
2: Oh, nice.
3: You guys, they were so good. I'm like, wait, you didn't make these? She goes, no, I bought them. They were already done. You just cook them. I'm like, well, do I have a new little friend here? I just kept going back.
2: I was going to be skinny today, and now I discovered these potatoes.
3: Yeah, I can't be skinny, guys. It's never going to happen. Never.
4: Wes is just rage baiting Crisco. I know he is, but he's being a prick.
2: Hold on. Why is it rage baiting? I'm bringing up a statistic that was put out today about baked potatoes.
4: I need you to... You're at about a 9. I need you to be at like a 3. From the fact that the whole morning you didn't say a word to me because you're over there typing away at stuff. I don't know, like,
3: he's
4: how to
3: working.
4: Be cooler.com or something. But that was a made up site.
2: We could be the owners of that.
4: Can you imagine we make the joke and there's actually just our way to launch it today? It's actually out. Go check it out.
3: That would be cool.
4: Oh, man. No, I don't know what it is. I'm the weirdest with potatoes. All joking aside, I'm not one to take any criticism from on anything you like food wise because I have the weirdest child palate of all time. Potatoes, like, if you give me a steak fry, I will not eat it because it's like 60% potato.
3: I don't like a JoJo. I kind of understand that.
4: I don't know. I need it like a fry needs to be a thin and crispier fry. If you have more... Sounds really stupid. I hear it. If it's got more potato in the fry, I don't want it. I just want the crunch of it. I love the crunch and the texture, or like something with the sour cream and bacon in it.
3: Somebody just texted, you're making me want baked potatoes and steak and garlic bread. You know what? I'm making that exact same thing for dinner tonight. I'm going to go to Cup Foods and get it today.
4: You're making a good one.
3: I'll make the baked potato and the garlic bread. Taylor's on his own with the steak. He needs to do that.
2: Baked potatoes are easy.
3: So easy.
2: If you remember how to do it.
3: Olive
2: when I forgot
3: oil,
2: how to do it the first time, that was not a good situation. You would have really hated that one.
4: Oh,
2: just throw them on the middle rack in the oven without any wrapping around them, no oil or anything. And Marie's like,
3: what?
2: Why is this skin really, really tough? It was like eating a leather coat, basically.
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13: All right, so, Dez, your kid, he is one of my favorite people on earth. The man, talk about so much personality on a seven-year-old.
14: Oh, gosh.
13: For days. Like, he is never going to have a problem talking to anyone ever. Zero hesitation to talk to anybody. Enthralled with fire breathers, I guess is...
14: The fire eaters. Right?
13: Yeah.
14: At the Minnesota Renaissance Festival.
13: Very intrigued by a magician who called him a little girl over and over and over. Got mad about the guy who tipped him on Jacob's Ladder. This is all at the Renfest, by the way. The kid has a lot of personality, but he knows a lot about music, too.
14: He loves music, and right now he's also obsessed with his motorcycles. So he rides.
13: He is his father's son.
14: Yeah.
13: Holy mackerel.
15: Oh, I know.
14: I think last week, multiple times, he started riding his motorcycle at like 8 in the morning. And we'd have to make him stop here and there to lunch or whatever. And then he'd ride till, I mean, it was dark. We're like, you cannot ride anymore, dude.
13: It's awesome. At least he's off of screens and doing stuff like that, you know?
15: Yeah, no, it's awesome. He is all outdoors. Like, he is his father, like you said.
14: But then he comes in with little things and has us all going, what in the hell?
16: The whole time I was riding my motorcycle, I was singing a song.
17: What were you singing?
16: Slide, slide, slide.
17: When did you learn that?
16: A long time ago. I knew it all the time, but, I mean, Daddy put it on the car. Like, so I was just singing, slide, slide, slide. And then Daddy put it on the song, and I was like, I was actually doing that on my motorcycle with me, because I have to hold the throttle. And I was like, slide, slide, slide.
13: Oh, so he was just doing the Goo Goo Dolls.
16: I wanna wake up where you are.
14: Let's see.
16: I won't say anything at
13: all. Here we
16: go. So why don't you slide, slide, slide?
13: I can hear it, huh?
14: Slide, slide, slide.
13: So, Dez, you know what the song is, you think?
14: I think I do. And I wasn't thinking Goo Goo Dolls. But Taylor has been on a, 90s, early 2000s kick of playing songs I noticed this weekend. So maybe.
15: I mean, it's not the slide. I mean, he's obviously got slide in there. For me, it sounds like cha-cha-cha slide or cha-cha slide.
13: The cha-cha slide.
15: Yes. Like it sounds like it when you hear it. Slide to the left. Slide to the right.
14: But do they ever go slide, slide, slide?
15: I mean, they don't in Goo Goo Dolls either, though.
13: Pretty close.
15: Kind of. I mean, they do. Wake up where you are.
14: Okay. Maybe he's just doing his own version of it.
15: I mean, he's just doing his own version for sure, it sounds like.
13: I mean, do we think?
14: Oh,
15: I don't know. Maybe.
14: It sort of could be. I don't know. The cha-cha slide, though, I just can't really remember. It's like slide to the right. Slide to the crisscross.
15: Yeah, like, criss-cross. I don't know. Maybe it is. Or like 21 Pilots.
14: What's
15: like
14: that
15: ride?
14: One?
15: Maybe he just had the word wrong?
14: Oh, ride because he's riding his motorcycle. Wait.
1: I'm boring, so I'm taking my time on my ride.
15: Slide.
14: Yeah, yeah.
1: So I'm taking my time on my ride.
15: I don't know.
13: That might have been a stretch, Chris.
15: Yeah.
13: That
15: might have been a stretch. If you think about it, he's going for a ride, ride, ride.
14: Yeah.
15: Maybe mix the words up.
13: Or, yeah. I mean, you guys go on a lot of trips. He could be out there, you know. There's Riptides, you know. Riptide.
15: This might be a bigger stretch than
13: you
15: mine.
13: Think so?
14: I don't know if he knows this.
13: Wait a second. It's pretty much on beat. I think I've read.
14: Wait.
13: Here we go.
14: Blah, blah, blah.
13: Okay, I might have missed on that one. I might have missed just a little bit.
15: What the hell is this kid singing?
14: What about, like, if it's not slide, if that's not the actual, maybe it is ride or maybe it's fly. Doesn't Sugar Ray have a song?
15: Oh, God,
14: fly?
15: Please don't make him play that. Oh, here it is.
1: Just wanna. Blah, blah, blah.
15: I'm happy to say I don't think that's it.
14: I feel like it could be. Do it again.
15: I don't know.
13: That's the closest, I think, but I don't think that's it either.
15: How can a 7-year-old's brain sing an entire song but use the same word over and over? He's like, slide, slide, slide.
1: Blah, blah, blah.
14: And all weekend, that's what he was, and he does this little, like, with his hands, he's like, slide, slide, slide. I'm like, buddy, what is it?
18: Ooh, that's a good suggestion. Did you see this text?
15: What?
18: Lady Gaga, like rah, rah.
15: Ooh.
14: Oh, yes.
18: Bad Romance.
14: Is that Bad Romance? Somebody else said, I instantly thought Poker Face from Lady Gaga.
15: Boy, it's a lot of Gaga. Somebody else said Bad Romance, too.
14: No.
18: Yeah, we need the rah, rah, rah, rah, rah, rah.
14: Oh, yeah, slide,
13: right.
14: slide.
18: I just put one in, Wes. It should, from the start.
13: All right.
18: No? Dang it.
15: We all know the rah, rah, but I don't know. It doesn't sound like that to me. Even playing the song doesn't really have the same vibe.
13: Maybe he's into classic rock a little bit.
15: Oh, yeah.
13: Hold on.
14: Lower down.
15: God, what a great song.
13: Could be it.
1: But time
15: is hyper, older, right?
1: Children get older.
15: Emotional bike ride.
14: I hope he's not just driving around crying.
13: No, that's not it. Oh, wait. Not the chicks. Wait. There's a whole other version of this.
15: This is it.
13: The Pumpkins.
15: That's not it. Three different versions of the same song.
14: I get everybody thinks it's a form of a Lady Gaga song because she does like weird little.
18: I got it in there now. The proper one.
1: Rah rah.
18: Yeah, that.
1: Blah blah blah.
15: Maybe.
14: Remember, he's 7 and he hears it and he does his own thing. We're just trying to figure out what the heck he's doing.
13: Oh, I got it. The kid's into hip hop.
15: Oh,
13: right?
15: Okay.
13: Oh, that's not the right one. I was there. There we go.

0: That would be
1: slide,
0: great.
1: Slide, slide, slide.
0: I just like, I mean, like, that. He's up there with my singing, where he's way better than me. But, like, the fact that he only knows, like, one to two words of it.
1: And
0: like,
1: that's
0: he,
1: all.
0: He sang an entire song just using the word slide.
1: Mm-hmm.
0: And he's like, dude, I love it. And then he's looking at you like, how do you not know?
1: I'm like, yeah, how do you know this? Daddy plays it. Well, Daddy plays what?
0: Oh.
1: Somebody said Ride by Luke Bryan. I don't think I know that song.
0: Somebody else said Bowie Under Pressure.
2: Ride by Luke. So you thought you knew, but you have no idea.
1: Now I'm so confused.
2: Now you're so confused by this? Yeah.
1: Yep. No, I don't know at all. Let's see here. Justin Bieber, his song Yukon. I think if I don't know that song, then...
2: He's not going to know that?
1: Yeah, somebody said the Darth Vader theme music.
2: Okay, hold on. He said in the original, how do I play it? He said, Daddy listens to it. I don't think, and I think I know Taylor pretty well at this point, he's not listening to deep tracks by Bieber driving around.
0: No, he's also not listening to... I mean, it's going to be country if it's what Daddy's
2: you
0: listening
2: think so?
0: To. I think so. Taylor listens to like 95% country.
1: No, I said he's been on a real, like... 90s kick.
3: Okay, I know the Luke Bryan song.
1: Oh, you do? Did it?
3: So it's George Burge and Luke Bryan. It's a new totally. Song.
1: I don't know if River would know that. Somebody said, is it Kesha, blah, blah, blah?
0: Oh, it could
1: slide,
0: be.
1: Slide, blah, blah, blah.
0: I must be too nerdy. A text just came in and said, because all I hear is the Imperial March of Darth Vader. Dun, dun, dun. Dun, dun, dun, dun, dun, dun, dun, dun, dun, dun, dun, dun, dun, dun, dun, dun, dun, dun. We might have cracked it. We might have cracked it. You imagine just Taylor driving around on a side-by-side listening to the Imperial March.
1: Somebody said, what about Bye Bye Bye?
2: Ooh.
1: Slide, slide, slide.
0: Yeah?
1: Bye, bye,
0: dude,
1: bye.
0: I'm more annoyed that you're with him and didn't know the song. All three of us are driving, like, Brooks, slide, I have no idea.
1: Slide, slide.
0: Could be.
1: Slide, slide, slide, slide.
2: Oh, that would be it.
0: Dude.
2: That was it.
1: No.
0: Okay, that sounds like it more than any other song we've had. Oh, my God, it sounds on rhythm.
2: All right, let's try it again one more time.
1: Okay.
2: Nope, too soon.
1: Blah, blah, blah.
2: I was off. Always that's a beat right. off. I'm always a beat off.
1: Blah, blah, blah.
2: That's oh. it. That's it. He's a Darth Vader fan.
0: He is a Darth Vader fan.
1: The
0: offspring self-esteem. Wouldn't this be shocking to you? Why is this not like
2: wait a second.
0: Disown him?
2: Do we have to question Taylor driving around playing? Hey, what's Taylor bumping in his big old truck?
0: Can you imagine him like, hey, we're on the way to go see Mom. Find out this is what he thinks. He's like, it's all Darth Vader. We gotta go get
2: this. This is his ringtone for Dad.
1: Very well
0: he's
1: could
0: like,
1: be.
0: I love this song, Daddy. Dun, dun, dun, dun, dun, dun.
1: When the mommy's calling.
3: Oh, hear me out. That George Burge and Luke Bryan song, you said country. Here it is.
1: Okay.
4: You got a ride.
2: Too slow. Too slow.
1: Too slow.
2: That's a good song, though. Good song, though.
1: But they're onto something with the ride, ride, ride. And maybe the song started as ride, and then he rode for 8 hours, and it turned into slide. And now here we are.
0: We're getting
1: stuck.
0: We're getting a lot more. Somebody said it sounds like Fly the more he says it. The Sugar Ray, we played it. It didn't sound like that.
1: I think that's what I initially was thinking, but I've never heard my husband listen to Sugar Ray before.
2: But, I mean, come on. I get to Taylor like puppet.
0: Oh,
1: slide, slide, slide.
0: Is there a song that
1: slide,
0: works?
1: Slide, slide.
2: Really? I think it's better now.
1: Mm. I think so, too.
0: I think it's better because we don't hear it.
1: Guys, I don't know. A lot of people are saying, I feel like now it sounds like Fly.
0: Mm.
1: Somebody said, why don't you ask River? I did. And he says, you know,
3: did.
1: Mommy, you know, he did that. Every time I asked him, he'd go, you know. Slide, slide, slide, and you do a dance. And I'm like, I don't know what you're singing, dude.
0: Wes, hear me out.
2: Yep.
0: If he keeps saying, you know, Mommy, you know, maybe it truly is the Imperial March from Star Wars. Because he's like, oh, God, Dad, she's on to us.
2: We
0: no,
2: figured
0: you know,
2: it out.
0: You totally
2: we
0: know.
2: We figured it out.
1: Yep. So you're saying?
2: Taylor, if this is not your ringtone for Dad, you need to switch it immediately.
0: Mommy's calling for dinner. Here she comes.
1: Oh, I thought he was cool this morning.

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6: 75617, we'd love to hear from you early on a Tuesday morning. Des, what do you got coming up next?
7: Go ahead, Des.
6: Go ahead, Des. What do you got?
8: Sorry. This is what happened. I got into a bit of a, you know, I was just trying to rush out of the car, and I'm like, okay, I got to get my coffee. And then I get in the car, and I go, and well, I'm out of gas, so I got to hurry up to the
7: gas
8: station.
7: Always out of gas. Always out of gas. Yeah.
8: I know, Taylor didn't pump, so that's okay. So I go, and I get gas, I get a quarter tank, and then I go, and I start going past White Bear Avenue, and the lights started going off, and I'm like, oh. So then, I couldn't. So we're here.
7: Moral of the story.
8: We made it.
6: Dez is on the side of the road somewhere being ticketed as we speak.
7: Yeah, you heard the sirens go off. I got a text from her. Normally it's on the way or it's parking or it's a million different things of why she isn't here. And then today was pulled over on White Bear Avenue.
6: So. I should have just called in sick.
7: Is that what she just texted? Yeah.
6: She said, getting a big fat ticket on White Bear Avenue, I should have just called in sick.
8: No.
7: She didn't get out of it?
6: I don't know.
7: That's such a Des thing. She texted me that she's not going to be here on time because she's getting pulled over and then texts you, I should have just gone home.
8: And I haven't gotten a single text.
7: Oh my God. Oh, I'm sure you're next. You'll go down the gamut of it. Or is this the sign she's telling us she's just at home? She didn't even come in. She's like, oh, gosh, you know what? I got a ticket. Oh, dude, that's going to be 10 times worse if she got a ticket. Because this is out of the state of Wisconsin, where she technically would know everybody. Because even when she got her TABS ticket, she's like, I know that guy, and that guy's a pain in my butt, blah, blah, blah, joking around, obviously. And now she's pulled over in White Bear Avenue. Oh, boy.
6: What is the reason?
7: Speeding.
6: You think it's 100% speeding?
7: It's
6: swerving because, you know, it is. We're driving at, you know, 4:30 in the morning, 4:45 in the morning. I've never seen a person that swerves as much as her.
7: What if the cop saw her, like, loudly talking out loud because she does voice to text?
6: Yeah.
7: And they're like, who is this little?
6: If it's a device in your hand, that's not good.
7: I mean, if it's a device, she never has the device in her hand. Yeah. That's what I'm saying. If she does voice to text, she's probably just aggressively talking at 4 o'clock in the morning. Cop's like, oh, boy, I bet she's got booze on her breath. I don't know. I can just see from a mile away. She didn't, though, clearly. It's way too early for that.
6: We're making a lot of fun.
7: We should probably
8: it be really serious and
6: just don't understand.
7: Yeah, no, it's, you know, and I'll be honest with you, guys, I think she might be listening. So we don't want to piss her off before she gets in the building. You know why? Because I think Des is the smartest, most beautiful, talented woman
6: never
7: in the history.
6: Talked at all.
7: No, honestly, it was that cop's fault, and that cop should be written up.
8: 100% his fault.
7: He's you know what he is? He's protecting and serving our state.
6: Like, do tell.
7: Let me tell you. That's what I'll say about him. He was just doing his job. They met in the middle. Poor timing. And now Des is probably not going to be in a good mood.
8: Both wonderful people just misunderstood.
7: Yeah. If only they had a chance to meet before this and just talk it out before he or she pulled her over. Ooh, which male or female? Yeah.
6: For sure, dude.
7: For sure, dude. Okay.
6: Which is shocking. If it is a guy, why is she get a ticket?
8: I was going to say, are you sure it's a guy?
6: A little crying.
7: Oh, that's what I'm saying.
6: Eyelid fluttering.
7: She used to do a little you know, she would just sit there and she'd be like, well, hello, officer. How are you?
8: Push the shoulders together.
7: I don't know if you knew this.
6: Do the 80s thing where you pull one shoulder out and like, hello.
7: She's like, what's going to get me out of this ticket situation? One or two? You tell me. One or two wings. Don't be weird, dude.
5: 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Here's what's coming up next.
6: Well, when one person's out, the other one needs to step in, just like a quarterback situation. Brooks, you might be doing the morning sit-ups test on the way next. It's KS95 songs in lullaby form.
8: Oh,
6: that's next.
8: No, I'm so mad at this one.
6: That's next on today's Variety KS.

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0: Today's variety, KS95. Here's Chris Cardoza and Wes. Hello, Des. We're going to find out right after 6 what exactly happened this morning. But we're both walking very delicately in this studio right now.
1: I very much am, and I can tell you, I feel stupid today. I'm not going to do very well at this firing synapses test.
2: I know you should.
1: Synapsi.
2: Do stupid. If you ever let Brooks impersonate me again...
1: Of all the things that happened this morning, you'd think she would have come in here swearing off this, yelling about that.
2: No.
1: She comes in and goes, so help me God, if either one of you let Brooks do an impersonation ever again.
3: She specifically said to me, you will never do me again. And I was like, if I had a dollar for every time I heard that in my life.
1: Oh, man.
2: It's been an emotional roller coaster. It's been a rough morning. It was a whole rough yesterday and night. There's a whole bunch of things to discuss, but let's not right now. We'll leave it, let it be an elephant in the room.
1: I'll be your elephant in the room.
2: I'll be the elephant this time. I'm the elephant in the room.
1: We should probably just start the game.
0: Okay.
2: I'm sweating.
0: We'll find out after 6 what happened. We're going to give her a little time to marinate and all this, but we're going to get those morning synapses firing. Get your brains going for Crisco and Dez and the morning listeners that are up so early with us. Again, you have to ring in by saying your name, you guys. It's head-to-head competition again. These are KS95 artists, or have been KS95 artists, lullaby form. Haven't done this in a while. You're going to get this one quick, but it's easy. One of the day. Here it comes. And here it comes.
1: Crisco.
0: Crisco.
1: Michael Jackson beat it.
0: Michael Jackson beat it would be correct.
2: Beat it. Yeah, I guess that was easy. If everything's going to be hard now, I should have said Dez. In hindsight,
1: you know what?
2: Made a lot of bad decisions today so far, and it's only 5:50.
1: That's on me. I should never have rang in.
2: Never.
1: Ever.
0: All right, here comes your next one.
2: Oh, Dez.
1: You know it. Come on. Da, da,
2: da, da, da. It's so not. It's Robin Thicke, but. Blurry. Blurred lines.
1: You nailed it.
2: I needed that. Thank you.
0: You're welcome. I like that we're back to just ringing in long before we actually know the answer.
2: I knew it.

0: me. Where, give your words of affirmation. Give your words of affirmation.
1: I'm smart. I am strong. I am kind. I am honest. Except for speeding. I can do anything, and I'm good enough just the way I am.
0: Beautiful. Now let's go to the next clue.
2: Again, okay, morning synapses. These are KS95 artists in lullaby form. Here comes the next one.

0: New
1: Crisco.
0: York.
1: Dad. Crisco. Empire State of Mind.
0: Jay-Z.
1: I don't know what's happening.
2: Oh, my gosh.
1: Oh, my gosh. She just kept challenging me.
0: Who's helping?
1: It was your case. New York!
0: I was helping you.
1: Words!
2: This is fun. This is way more fun than I thought it was going to be.
1: I'll be honest with you. It's tied 2-2. I think we just end the game with Brooke's impersonation.
0: Oh, never.
1: I'm kidding.
3: Nope.
1: I'm just kidding.
3: No match.
2: Here comes your next one.
1: Ready. Come on, Dave.
0: Kind of money.
1: Come on.
0: I don't remember the name of it.
1: It's not silver.
0: It's gold.
1: You gotta say your name.
0: Yes. Gold. Gold digger, Kanye West. Oh, yeah.
1: Yeah.
0: Yeah, there we go.
4: Gold digger.
2: Oh. I want to pot that down quick. I don't know for sure. I assume if it's in our system, it's edited, but I just want to make sure.
1: I don't know. There were some shifty people here back in the day.
3: Yeah.
2: Was it really?
1: Yeah, for sure was. It was one of those things where you didn't really know what you got. One time, I played a song that I did not listen to before I put it on the radio. Do you remember that, Des? And it might have had a swear in there, but it was like partially not there, so I couldn't have gotten in trouble.
0: A micro swear.
1: I walked down the hallway and I got reamed out for 7 minutes about what was I thinking about playing that song.
2: Remember, it was like my third three-song showdown, and Paige put a song in that we don't play.
1: Yeah.
2: And I was like, dude, this is a full unedited. He's like, what? You know, typical bits. I'm like, turn it off!
1: He's like, it just has 4 or 5 F-words in there. What's wrong with that?
3: That's one of my biggest fears with the showdown.
1: I think the FCC says it's 6 F-words, and then you get in trouble. I don't remember.
2: All right, here's your next song. Lullaby form of KS95 songs on, with Des. The morning synapse test.
0: We're doing this. Umbrella.
1: Did you just say Des?
2: Crisco, do you know it?
1: I think I do.
0: You know it.
1: Yeah.
0: You know it.
1: Is it Umbrella?
2: No, it's
1: definitely not Umbrella.
2: Don't tell her.
1: Come on. Come on, Des.
3: Come on. No idea.
2: Did she say Halo?
0: I thought it was Halo from Beyonce.
2: Nickelback Photograph.
0: Not in my hands. That was Halo. Very similar.
1: I love that the words started playing and Chad Kroeger singing and she goes, Halo. Got it.
0: Very similar.
1: Nailed it.
2: Oh, wow.
0: Anybody else get Halo vibes from that?
3: I was getting We Can't Stop Miley Cyrus vibes.
0: Oh, I could see that.
1: I couldn't see that. Mm-hmm. I feel like you're still
0: mad at him for the way
2: he talked. Final one.
3: I'm so sorry.
1: Screw you.
3: Yeah.
1: Sorry.
3: I can go to hell.
1: Go ahead.
2: Final one on the morning synapse test here. Lullaby versions of KS95 songs. Crisco, not allowed to play it. Brooks, not allowed to say anything. If Des doesn't get this, so help me God.
1: Okay, how long do you think she's going to get it?
2: I hope she can do it in less than 10 seconds.
1: Ooh. Okay.
2: I have a lot of faith in her.
1: I have faith in you. Go, Des.
2: This is all you, Des. This is all you.
1: It's not Halo.
2: Here we go.
0: Pour some sugar on me, Def Leppard.
1: Oh, that really slows it down.
0: I know.
3: 6 seconds.
2: Why is it important this week, Des?
0: Oh, is that this week?
2: The fairest.
0: Def Leppard's not
1: going to
0: be there.
1: Today? No, it's your anniversary.
2: You met your husband at Def Leppard at the Minnesota.
0: Not today.
1: You know what?
2: I actually accept your calling in sick today. If you would like to go home, you're
0: fine. It was the first Friday of the fair.
1: I beg to differ.
0: Oh, no.
1: It is going to be a great day today.
0: Oh, no.
1: It is going to be a great day. No, I think it will be.
2: Oh, my God.
1: Oh,
0: that
1: God.
0: Officer, I wish I got his name.
1: Oh, you did. You did.
2: Okay, we'll talk.
5: 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There's more with Crisco, Des, and Wes on KS95. And here's what's coming up next.
2: Yeah, I'm really hoping that this story is as magical as I assume it's going to be.
1: Yeah.
0: Magical is not what it was.
1: She just pulled out 3 giant pieces of paper. I don't think it went well.
2: Did you write down notes for this?
0: Well, I think.

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1: gave her some notes in the form of a ticket.
0: These very magical pieces of paper that I don't really know what they mean, and I'm scared.
2: What happened to Des and the Popo this morning next?

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4: So criminal.
3: Yeah.
4: How's weather?
3: Delightful day to get pulled over at White Bear Avenue in the dark.
2: What? Yes.
4: I mean, what'd you think? The light? The sun was just going to come up? Oh, never
2: mind. No. That, how dare he or she?
3: They. It's going to be breezy and warm, partly sunny. A shower today. Possible thunderstorms actually could happen, mainly across western Wisconsin. So, things I should have called in sick. Everything is not coming up, for me.
2: Glass half full.
3: It's going to be 86.
2: It's going to be beautiful today.
3: Oh,
2: just like you are, Des.
3: Jeans. No. Said it was going to be 82.
2: You know what? You can always change when you get home. It's like you can change that
4: attitude.
2: I don't
4: like the positive you.
2: I know.
4: Such a DB that this is...
2: I know I'm a DB, but I can sense it. Came in and lectured us for having Brooks do an impersonation of her. I knew it was going to be weird.
3: All right. Tonight, clear, breezy, 63. Tomorrow, not as warm. A little sunshine, maybe a sprinkle in the afternoon. 79 and Thursday, first day of the Great Minnesota Get-Together. Sunny, mild, and 82 degrees. It's 70 already in the Twin Cities. Again, real bad decision to wear jeans.
4: That was delightful, Des.
3: Thank you.
4: I appreciate all your hard work and effort on that. Crisco?
2: Oh, the roads. I'm scared. Oh, I know. That's why I said, dude, stop. Do the hand sign and get the hell out of Dodge. Not you.
3: No.
2: Des, you're great.
4: We need you. We can
2: do this
4: without
2: you. You're a wonderful human being, and you provide so much to this community. Traffic right now, 94 eastbound between Marshall Avenue and Creighton and Vandalia Street. There is a crash. Excuse me. I'm about to cough. I'm good. 169 southbound at Anderson Lakes Parkway and Pioneer Trail in Bloomington slowed down due to a crash as well. And then one other spot, 494 northbound, debris on the roadway, and that's at Carlson Parkway in Minnetonka. Other than that, traffic is looking okay. 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
4: Wild things for wild tickets. 7:35 this morning. It's Buffalo Wild Wings. Can Des do more than you when it comes to Buffalo Wild Wings sauces? Find out 7:35 this morning. But that is not the Bad Boys theme song. I thought I was going to get there.
3: No,
4: Bad Boys. We do not have that. I'm sad.
3: What you gonna do?
4: That must have been from the Bad Boys movie.
2: Isn't that a different name?
3: You.
2: I don't remember what the title of the song is, but I don't think it's Bad Boys.
3: Pretty anticlimactic what just happened.
4: I know. I'm really sad. Mm. Annie Hoosen.
2: Bad Boys, Bad Boys.
4: Inner Circle was the band name, right?
2: I believe so, yeah. Because I think just look up Cops theme.
3: I think it's rude that people call them Bad Boys because that's not nice.
2: Or Bad Girls.
3: Or Bad Girls.
2: Yeah.
3: It's not. They're not. They're doing their job. They're amazing. Officers of the law or state patrols of the law.
2: Yeah.
3: I don't believe I have... the officer's name.
2: It's on the ticket. You just want to see it.
3: I just, you know, here. It's none of your business.
2: I'm just trying
3: my,
2: to help
3: my
2: you
3: couple
2: find
3: of sheets
2: name.
3: Of paper I got as a gift.
13: None of your
3: business. As a parting gift.
2: So run us through it, Des.
3: What does summons mean?
2: That means you're being summoned to court.
3: There we go.
2: Summoned to court.
3: Okay. I'm going to try to make it not too long. This has just been a heck of a... Dusty was sick all night, Sunday night. Like, throughout the night, and I was up all night. I was sick last night. Real fun. River not feeling good either.
13: You need some vitamins.
3: Yeah, well, I don't think that helps when it comes to getting, like, the flu and that. When all the kids have it around you.
13: Immunization.
3: Yeah, well... I'm going to lick your hand later.
13: Okay. I'm all about it. I love diet plans like this.
3: You know what? I was trying to look at a positive. Like, the fair's about to start. I'm
13: going
3: to
13: be skinny delightful today. Looking, Des. You're going to be even better on Thursday.
3: Doing a little cleanse before the fair. Anyway, so didn't get a lot of sleep last night again. A lot of other things that I'm not talking about right now. But then today, I'm already running late. Because you know how it is. I mean, this very much starts the way Brooke started.
14: Were you out of gas?
3: I wasn't. I took the other car instead of the Prius because I was out of gas. Because remember when I told you, thank you for reminding me.
13: She has multiple cars, by the way.
3: No, because one's the one that's the you're supposed to drive to work that doesn't take a lot of gas. But I always run out of gas, so I did run out of gas. But if I would have been driving the Prius, I wouldn't have been going so fast because it doesn't go so fast because it's a Prius and it's little and it's, you know, it's like barely hanging on. Oh, I wish I would have been in that car. Oh, I wasn't. Mm. And then there was a car in front of me. That was like blocking us all in. So that I was like, man, I'd like to get around that guy. And then.
2: Is that how calm you were in that moment?
3: I really wasn't too upset because I was so tired.
2: Oh, yeah.
13: Yeah. And then everything. She was losing.
3: I wasn't this morning. And then so I get around this guy, did definitely speed up. And then I felt like I got acclimated. Right as I got acclimated, right before White Bear Avenue, I saw the cherries.
13: Acclimated? Did you roll?
2: Just let her tell her story.
14: I was one with the road.
13: Wait a second.
3: I was one with the road. I was feeling good.
2: She's like, I made a proclamation this morning. It will be a good day. Okay, so you get pulled over.
3: I get pulled over, and I'm like, oh, great. I know I was speeding. Okay, take it like a man does. You got this. Don't cry. Be a big girl. You got your big girl underpants on. I don't really have those on, but still. And then I was prepared. I thought he was coming to the left, so I have that down, the window down. He didn't. He came to the right, and he scared me. So then his light is so bright because you need to see because it's whatever. I get pulled over. He says, do you know why I pulled you over? And I said, I think so, yes. And he says, because you were speeding. And I said, oh, yes, I probably was. And then we discussed the speed limits and
13: never
3: our changes.
13: Say yes.
3: Yeah, I knew I was, you guys.
13: Doesn't matter.
2: I was. Be like, well, I don't know.
13: I was.
2: It was just changing lanes. What was I doing?
3: Yeah, but I didn't. I mean, whatever. So, moral of this story.
2: I was speeding. Take me to jail because that's better than these pieces of crap I have to work with.
3: Honestly.
2: I hate where I work, officer. She let it all out and he's like, oh my God.
13: I'm not safe at work. You don't have to go.
2: I feel like I need monies.
3: You know I have to work.
2: We need voting snack monies. How are we supposed to live?
3: Yeah.
2: Anyway.
3: Oh, and I think he judged my car. It's so messy. You should have seen his flashlight go around like, oh my God. She has kids. This is terrible.
2: He's like, I dealt with drug dealers. What the hell's going on?
3: So we discuss my speed.
2: Okay, so what was the speed it? Zone? What
13: over
2: was the
13: under,
2: speed
13: over
2: limit?
13: Under.
2: Well, what was the speed limit? Was it well, on White Bear, was that 60?
13: Right there, yeah, you're at 60.
2: So 60 or 50.
3: No, guys, it is not.
13: Oh, 55 there?
3: So apparently, it goes from Woodbury area.
13: 70, as soon as you go under 694.
3: And then it goes to 55, which I did think it was 60. So... what do you think I was going
13: at? Okay,
3: he clocked me. Not at the moment he pulled me over, but he clocked me. He caught me in that real naughty moment.
13: In a 55, you were going 67.
2: I think you were going 75.
13: Ooh.
3: No.
13: I mean, that's a reckless. If she was going 20 over, that's a reckless.
2: She is smiling. Did you
3: no,
2: go
3: I'm
2: over
3: not
2: 75?
3: All right, I'm going to plead the fifth on this one.
2: Were you going? Please, for the love of God, tell me you didn't hit 80. Oh, no! How are you not?
13: How much is your ticket? We'll be able to tell by
2: that. No, you know what happened. I guarantee she was going 85 in a 55, and he brought it way down so that it was less offensive of a ticket.
3: I mean, yeah. Yep. Yeah. So I couldn't find my insurance. So I have a thing that says I have to have 30 days.
13: Phone, dude.
3: I couldn't find it. I have outdated.
2: Dude, you can put it in your Apple.
3: I didn't.
2: No, I know.
3: These are good things to know later. Stop it. You're not helping. I couldn't find it. Tried to call Taylor three times. He didn't answer.
2: I'm sorry. I'm so sorry. I shouldn't have said anything. For future reference, you can stuff it in your wallet.
3: Can you get in trouble making a phone call on the side of the road? Then I was like, I am in the car.
2: I think
13: it's not moving.
2: Yeah, it's not moving. Yeah. So what was the number for the speed?
3: So I asked where I was going. I said, I have to do a morning show. I'm late.
13: Yes.
3: I did not say that. I said, I'm running late. I'm supposed to be there in 10 minutes. Clearly, that's not happening.
2: She said, look at my billboards on the side of the road.
3: Oh, my God. I was right by the billboard. Right by that one. He would have never looked at me. He would have never been like,
13: I think you look perfect
3: girl,
13: today.
3: Shut up.
2: He'd be like, wow, you look great. Are you on the left side of that billboard? Yes.
3: Are you Chris?
13: Wait, that's me.
14: You should have done that. You should have played the card.
2: Why are you avoiding the number?
3: So
13: it's not a healthy one.
2: I know, but now you can't. You've teased.
13: You can't ask a woman her speed. It's like asking her weight.
14: Is it the year I was born?
3: What year were you born?
14: 93.
3: Oh gosh, no, okay. That's ridiculous.
2: Okay, so it was in the mid 80s. It's 85. She's going 85.
3: Nope.
2: 82.
3: Nope.
13: She would never break that barrier.
2: 81.
14: 87.
2: 79.
3: I'd never break any of these barriers, but I'd like to thank the most amazing State Patrol man who was very kind and very sweet. He came back with these two tickets. He said, here's the one that's for your no proof of insurance. And I said, thank you. And I was just taking it like a man, guys. I hadn't cried. I was so proud of myself. I sat in there going, Des, don't cry. Don't be a baby. You got this. You did it. You did it. And you have to, like, you know what? And Taylor can't be mad at me. He got a ticket a while ago, remember?
13: Yep.
3: He got a ticket on the way to help us out here at work. So I'm like, he won't be mad. And then the guy hands it to me and he said, and that next one is a warning.
2: Oh, God, you're so lucky.
3: And I'm going to need you to slow down.
13: You only had a warning for speeding?
2: Of course you did.
3: And then I started bawling and I go, thank you. You have no idea. And then I'm like, stop crying, Des. Stop crying. I couldn't stop crying. I thought he was going to open the door and console me. I was crying so hard. And I'm like, I really needed this today. I should have just called in. I shouldn't have even come to work. Why am I going? I'm like, stop crying.
2: You, like, there might be moments where police officers pull somebody over and they're like, you know what? It's not worth it with this drug addict. I'm not dealing with this drug addict. Let her go. Just let her go. Just let her. He's probably like, dude, her car's a mess. She's like bawling. I mean, the fact
3: look
2: that you got out
3: face.
2: Of the ticket.
3: Look at my face. It looks puffy from throwing up throughout the night.
2: Yeah.
3: My hair is disgusting. I'm gross.
2: Yet somehow, you still look like a beauty queen.
3: No,
2: beauty
3: queen. Okay.
13: I don't think I've ever worked with somebody so beautiful.
2: I mean, honestly.
3: You guys, you would need your eyes fixed. We keep telling you to go to OVO.
2: You know what he doesn't give you?
3: What?
2: A fix-it ticket, because there's nothing to fix on you, girl.
3: No, I feel like there's lots to fix, but that's nice. That's
15: Don't
3: nice.
15: Go anywhere. There's more with Crisco, Des, and Wes on KS95. And here's what's coming up next.
13: Trending, buddy. Oh. I know you might not have been able to prepare for it. We have you.
3: But guess what? I prepared yesterday.
13: Oh, look at you.
3: That's what I do. I'm just so get up late. I love the backstory of a song that we all love. How it got made, the reason behind it. I'm going to tell you one next on KS95.

0: Chris Godez and West. Here's what's trending.
1: Okay, I'm going to tell you, actually, I'm just going to start with this because I think this is a cool story. Ella Langley's song, Choosin' Texas, it is huge. You guys, it is still at number one, 19 weeks.
2: Insane.
1: Yeah, broken all of these records.
2: Not even her best song, which is nuts to me.
1: It's so good, though.
3: Here's the question, and I'm not asking because it is a good song. It's catchy. I like it. Is it because that song is so good and catchy and such fun, like, summery vibes? Or, because it kind of is the song of summer,
1: yeah,
3: it feels like. Or is it because there's no other music coming out that's better than it? Like, it's just, like, kind of like, meh, nothing new is coming out.
2: I don't think you break records if it's just nothing. Right? You know what I'm saying?
4: Yeah, like, yeah, it's just hard for songs to cut through right now. All songs are just kind of like, yeah, they're
1: like, okay. Yeah. So she wrote this song with Miranda Lambert. I didn't realize that. And this is, it's hilarious how it started.
5: She was riding dirt roads, had a dog in the back and a kangaroo in the passenger seat. Somehow talked her way out of this ticket, and the lady cop was like, can I play with your kangaroo? And I was like, you know, she's from Texas, I can tell. It's probably because she had Texas plates on the back of her car. So as soon as I said that, the melody to my head just, she's from Texas, I can tell by the way he's just stepping around the room. And Miranda was walking right behind me and said, like the girl he went home with, one he picked. And we just went right into the porch outside and wrote it within an hour. I'll never forget us getting the line, he always loved Amarillo by morning. Never forget her saying that. And we both went, I should have taken that as a warning. It was just one of those kismet things, you know? It's crazy.
3: That's a really cool story. Isn't that what, I want to say Lady Gaga or even multiple people have said before, the best songs come to you in under a short amount of time.
1: Yeah.
3: Like, you could write a song for days and be like, that didn't do anything. Or you can write one in 45 minutes and you're like, oh, I just created a song that will pay for my life.
2: It was like the Chainsmokers when they did that song with Chris Martin from Yellow Play.
3: Yeah.
2: And they called him and like, hey, we get to do a song with you? And he's like, okay, that sounds good. Hung up, called him back 20 minutes later. He's like, I've got it. And they're like, wait, what?
3: Yeah,
2: we thought this was going to take weeks and you wrote it in 20 minutes.
4: Yeah. Chainsmokers and who?
1: Coldplay.
3: He meant Coldplay.
2: Yeah. What did I say?
1: Yellow Play.
2: Yeah. I was thinking yellow from
1: there.
3: Yeah. We knew what you meant.
2: Coldplay yellow.
4: You guys are too
2: song.
4: Nice.
3: We're too nice. I was just like, I'm going to let that moment move on. And Brooks is like, what did you say, dum-dum?
2: I mean, Coldplay yellow. You see where the analogy came from.
4: I got it, too. I just thought that was hilarious.
3: But it would have been funny if you said the scientist or something. Right. It would have been crazy. Anyway.
1: I love that that song started with the kangaroo. It's proving all good things start with a cute pet story or an animal.
3: Sustainable Safari. Maplewood Mall. Go check it out. They always have kangaroos for you to
1: they
3: pet.
1: Do, well, you, so they're pretty violent.
3: Well, no, they're baby kangaroos.
1: The baby ones, you box them. Yeah.
3: No, they're...
1: you could box them.
2: I want to box a kangaroo so bad.
3: Or Sustainable Safari.
2: Or kick your ass so bad, but it's worth it.
1: They're so muscly. I don't even know how that happens.
3: I want to get small enough where I can get in their pouch.
2: That's never going to happen. I mean, you can keep losing weight, buddy. That is never happening.
3: I want to just be a Joey for a day.
1: All right, that's what's trending. It's brought to you by Roku, America's number one TV streaming platform.
2: Are you allowed to get mad if it was your decision? Like, you made this decision. You made this life choice.
1: Oh.
2: 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Are you allowed to get mad at them? 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
2: You won't need a coat today, not outside of the studio anyway. Dez is wearing a whole Sherpa coat in the studio right now.
1: Yeah, it is so cold in here. It's confusing to get dressed for work, because it is going to be 86 degrees today and like really warm. Chance for some showers, maybe a thunderstorm. But then I walk in here and it's like negative 20 degrees, like an ice storm.
2: I mean, I don't think it's negative 20.
1: Yes, it
2: 20.
1: Is.
3: Just no. Yes, it is.
2: I'm sorry.
1: I can't feel my fingers. 63 for the overnight low. Tomorrow, breezy, not as warm. Going to see a little sun, maybe a sprinkle in the afternoon, 79. And that fateful day, Thursday. The day we return to the Minnesota State Fair. It will be sunny, mild, and 82, which is great. The weekend is going to be in the 80s and a chance for showers or thunderstorms on and off. But, of course, we'll keep you posted. It's still 70 in the Twin Cities.
2: Crisco, how are the roads looking?
3: The roads right now are not looking too bad. We have one thing, 494 northbound debris on the roadway, and that is at 394 and Carlson Parkway in Minnetonka. Not really slowing anything down, but just something to be aware of. And then one other spot to let you know about, 35W southbound, and that is at the exit ramp to County Road 42. Debris on the roadway there as well. Other than that, the roads are looking pretty okay.
2: You guys have heard the saying, you made your bed, now sleep in it?
1: Yeah.
2: I quite literally did that yesterday, plus other things, and then I got mad about it. Am I at fault, or is my wife at fault for what she didn't help me do? Ooh. That's next on today's variety, KS95.

0: Today's Variety KS95. It's Crisco, Dez, and Wes. Wild things for those wild, possibly home opener tickets. We've got wild tickets coming up 7:35 this morning with our wild thing, Dez. So, am I the bad guy here? Am I the blank hole? I went home yesterday after leaving you guys, after we did some work stuff and went to lunch. I went home and I decided, I don't know what hit me. Walked into my kitchen and I went, our house is disgusting. It is filthy. We haven't like clean because we've just been so busy doing stuff on the weekends and in the evenings. You want to take advantage of summer and everything. Yeah. So we'll either sit outside in the heat and sweat to death or go on the pontoon, or on the weekends we're super busy doing stuff that the house just kind of got overwhelmingly nasty, right?
1: Well, and you're doing all the projects outside while you can, you know, because you're going to be inside all winter.
0: It's gotten to a point, even Marie, the person that doesn't like to spend a dime, said, should we hire a cleaning lady, you think? Because we're then I was like, whoa, this lady doesn't like to do stuff like that ever in the history of ever, that she brought it up. So I just decided yesterday, I'm like, you know what? I'm just going to start cleaning. Our kitchen is disgusting. I'm going to start there. So I started doing everything, not just cleaning, does. I took all the shelves out of the refrigerator, everything out of the refrigerator, threw that all in the sink so I could wash all the shelves and all the drawers and everything in the refrigerator, dismantled the whole thing so I could wipe the whole inside of the refrigerator, did the same thing with the stove, the microwave, the dishwasher. I took it all apart, cleaned everything. Wow. Then I started cleaning the cabinets, cabinet fronts, baseboards, all of it, right?
1: Whoa.
0: Right. The whole time, I got mad, and am I the bad guy in here? Because I decided to do this, that my wife is still hungover from Las Vegas. She laid on the couch the whole time with her feet kicked up on pillows.
1: Wait.
0: Can I get mad that I decided to do this? She laid on the couch, and she's like, you're just so motivated today. I wish I was that motivated. And I'm like, you could be. Stand up.
1: But she...
0: She didn't choose it. I get it. She didn't choose this life. I did. It was my choosing, but I punished her. I did not kiss her last night, and I did not kiss her when I left for work this morning, which she will text me probably in like 10 minutes when she gets up. She's like, no kiss goodbye, because she gets mad about that. I don't kiss her goodbye, and I didn't. I was like, you're going to learn your lesson.
1: You were that mad?
0: So that mad.
2: Wait a minute.
1: So you picked a fake fight inside of yourself.
0: It's not a fake fight. I was actually legit pissed, because I was like, I'm working my butt off over here. I'm cleaning in a nice August day. Why am I choosing to clean my kitchen on a nice August day?
2: But you know your wife, Marie. So you knew she was out yesterday. She was not going to clean. You knew that.
1: You know her hangovers last
2: a good amount of time. So you knew that was, it felt very intentional knowing that she was not going to do anything. Because it's Marie. In that moment, she's like, listen, I'm telling you, I got nothing today.
0: I
2: got
0: to give that woman credit. If she decides she's not going to do something, or she is, she just doesn't or does.
2: That's
1: She's
2: what I'm
1: committed.
2: Saying. So you punished her.
0: You then turned on the TV and watched an Aaron Carter documentary. And I'm like, cool.
1: Oh, funny. Well, she's still on like the boy band high right now. Somebody texted and said, make better choices, Wes. But the other text, I'm feeling this too, said, Wes, we hired a cleaning lady once a month, and it was the best decision I've ever made. Just do it.
2: Why wouldn't you? I would have done it. You know what I would have done in the passive-aggressive way is I would have done it, since she charges you separately for your own things, your wife, Marie. I would have had somebody come over and clean and be like, but you're paying for it. Since you didn't want to get up and help, you're paying for it.
0: No, she would never do that.
2: Then she would have got up and helped. But I love that you punished her by not giving her a kiss, which I think this morning will be more effective. Mm-hmm. But yeah, the one last night, she's like, I don't care.
0: I went up to bed and I did this like, so the way, Crisco, you've been to my house, you know, that living room down to the right, you go up the stairs and you can kind of see going up the steps. And I did a slow walk up the steps, staring over my shoulder at her.
1: You shall not get kisses.
2: Nothing.
0: Looking at her, glaring at her. And she said, night, love you. And I said,
2: So she probably thought
0: And then
2: you were
0: I went and made the bed, because you make the bed before you get in it. And you know what I didn't do? I didn't make her side. I took her bag that was on the floor still from Vegas, and I put it under the blankets on her side. So when she came in, guess what was there? Her backpack.
2: Ooh, did she move it?
1: Take that.
0: Yeah, she moved it. But that being said,
2: she knew. In that moment, she was like, boy, I've screwed up. No kisses. He didn't even say, I love you. And he moved my backpack here.
0: Darius, my guy. Part of the Westcalators Mountain Up. What's up, Darius? Oops, sorry, I missed the button every time. Sorry about that. Darius, what's going on?
3: Man, listen, I feel you on that, Wes. So I feel like that you are not in the wrong.
0: Thank you.
1: Well,
3: I say that because I've been married for 11 years.
0: Happy anniversary, by the way. Sorry I missed the party.
3: Thank you so much.
0: You got it.
3: I appreciate that. So here's the thing. So I'm the same way, just like you. You know, you get so busy and caught up with life that your house just becomes disgusting and nasty. So my wife, she comes home from work and she plays with the dogs, and then she goes right upstairs, lays in the bed and on her phone.
1: That sounds so nice.
3: In the meantime, In the meantime, I'm doing laundry, I'm folding clothes, I'm cleaning our room, our bathroom, and she just sits there. And so one day I had asked her while I was folding laundry, I said, do you ever feel bad that you see me doing all this work and you just laying there? And she opened her mouth and said, no, not really.
2: I mean, it's almost like, wouldn't you agree, as a proud Wescalator, would you not agree you both do it to yourselves?
0: But it's every guy. It's Darius, don't you agree? Like, Taylor does it in your household. Ricky, you know, TJ always talks about Ricky does all this stuff. Crisco, I really think this is a 2026 man.
1: It is. It. My sister's husband is the same. He does everything.
2: It is.
1: This is really, it has turned out really great to be a woman.
3: I really think that we are now the new house husband.
1: You guys are so cute.
0: For sure. Darius, love you, buddy.
3: Love you too, man.
0: All right, take care.
2: Oh, God, it's my favorite because you guys are like Cinderella. You're like, do the dishes, make the dinners, do the stuff. And then you do, you know what? I am not talking to you the rest of the night. And do you think that your wife cares? Your wife is like, oh, no, because not tonight. What?
1: Other times that she's going to be doing stuff when you're watching 16 episodes of whatever.
0: Tulsa King right now. She vacuums. I have to give her that. She vacuums every other day. And by the way, that's another complaint. I appreciate her vacuuming because she does every other day. Because you know you're supposed to vacuum every day for living being in your house. So in your house, Crisco, you would have to vacuum 5 days a week.
1: What? Oh, because you're
0: vacuum for every living being in your house.
2: Yeah, now six.
0: 1 day per week. So, Des, in your house would be 4 days a week. You're supposed to vacuum. But
1: I don't have much carpet.
0: So she does every other day, right? But she only does it at like 6:15 at night when I'm trying to watch TV. I'm like, you work from home.
1: You could have done this
0: at 1 p.m.
2: And then she just looks at you and she's like,
0: I'm vacuuming.
2: I'm vacuuming. Are you mad at me?
0: I know, and then I can't say anything.
2: And you're like, okay. She's like, oh, I'm sorry, man, interrupting your TV time. I have no idea what's happening right now.
1: I mean, I know Darius has your back.
2: Nobody else does.
1: There's a couple people that are like, you know, I it would be frustrating, but a lot of people are saying you're the one who chose to get up and clean. And you guys did just get back from a trip and she was tired and all of those things.
0: Yeah.
1: So
0: I get it. At the time I was frustrated. Now I look back and I go, it was my choosing. I understand this.
1: Doesn't it feel good that it's done?
0: Ish, because now it's like I'm one of those people, I don't know if you guys are this way, that once I do one thing, now I...
1: No.
0: Ted, Crisco, are you this way? You clean one room thoroughly that you're like, now I want to continue? Because
2: all of it.
0: Last thing I want is like a month from now to go back and go, okay, now I'm going to do all the bathrooms that thorough. But then the kitchen's messed up again. You know, I'd rather do it all in one swoop.
2: But it's harder to do when it's just you.
0: Right. Well,
2: you know what I mean?
1: Somebody said they have a great cleaning lady for you, reasonably priced too.
0: Marie in Maple Grove, Wes_McCain on Instagram. Send me a DM. I definitely wanted. I wanted to do one thorough cleaning, and then maybe like every 3 weeks. I don't know. I don't know what's good.
1: Once a month or something. Yeah. I don't know. I don't. You guys are very busy. Winter is different because you're inside more often.
2: I have two cleaners in my house, and it's my mom and my brother, and they don't ever clean. So it's, let me tell you, it's amazing.
4: 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And here is what's coming up next.
0: All right, we're going to be doing a lot of stuff on the show. A lot of things, to be perfectly honest.
1: Things.
0: I don't have anything planned on the way next on KS95.
1: Wait.
0: Well, yeah, we don't.

0: Today's Variety KS95. It's Crisco, Dez, and Wes. Everybody's watching it, but is it actually worth your time? Dez tells you with Stream It or Skip It later this morning, about 2 hours from now here on KS95. And I bring up a TV show because, you guys, yesterday afternoon when I was doing all the cleaning around my house, I had looked at my phone for something and I had texted myself. I don't put notes in my phone. I just text myself, which is probably stupid. I should probably just do notes instead of texting myself. But I text myself and I just text myself lucky. And I'm like,
1: lucky.
0: Well, yeah, you are. Boop myself on the nose. You're a lucky guy. And I'm like, why would I have text myself? And it was 7:14 yesterday morning. Then I text myself lucky. And I'm like, well, yes, I am. But why?
1: Why?
0: I spent the whole evening wondering why I would have text myself that I'm lucky. And then I'm driving here today, and I forgot Brooks told me, hey, you need to watch the show Lucky.
1: Oh.
0: So I didn't put TV show Lucky. I just put Lucky. I mean, do you guys, is that a regular thing? Like, I know, Dez, you brought one up last week about how you, like, text yourself something.
1: Yeah.
0: Or put a note in your phone of why, of what you put was so strange. You're like, I don't know why I put that there.
1: Yeah, I mean, I do it all the time. I'm, like, trying to decode myself. This just says how to get rich. And then there's like this Instagram reel, but I click on it and it doesn't make sense. I'm like, what? And then the one I did a couple weeks ago, I go, do you guys know what's happening on Thursday at 2 p.m.? And you guys are like, no, everyone looks in their calendars. I'm like, I look at my work calendar, my you know, phone calendar. Personal. I ask Taylor, nothing. It was like 2:15 Thursday. I'm like, well, I guess I got to wait till 2:15 on Thursdays if I get a call. I'm supposed to be somewhere or do something.
2: I mean,
1: I don't know.
0: You still don't know?
1: No. Ended up being an orthodontist appointment for my daughter. I got a text day before. It said 2:15. We'll see you for an orthodontist appointment.
0: Yeah, you would think you'd put 2:15 ortho. Like,
1: yeah.
0: Why do we not complete a sentence to ourselves?
2: Because we're ADD. Because we're busy. We have a million things going on. I think everybody does this. Guys, I'm looking through my notes right now. I don't know what any of them mean. Coming up with love. That's
0: coming up with love.
2: Coming up with love. Coming written in my phone, my notes.
0: That be? Coming up.
1: Are you going to write a book called Coming Up with Love?
0: Oh God, no!
2: It's a love book from
3: a
2: short story, though.
3: My favorite is sometimes I have podcast titles that come to mind when we talk about it in the show. So, like one I have, it just says Johnny Teabag, and then another one that says

0: funny with John Cena. He's not like, boy, these six pieces are, but still dumb.
1: Right.
0: Yeah, but still.
1: You can't just, you know, have two extra just for later? Two walking around nugs?
0: Yeah, just two walking around nugs. You can have the pocket nugs. Everybody wants some pocket nugs.
2: Right. Okay, I've got one that says best talk like t-shirt. Talk like t-shirt? What does that mean?
1: Remember, you, like, wasn't you brought that up that people were walking around and it's like...
2: That was for a secret, though.
1: Yeah, but somebody was like, they talk like things on they read on people's t-shirts. Like,
2: it was from that TV show on Netflix, Tires. Said, right. Dude, that sounds like something you'd see on a t-shirt.
0: None of these make sense. Is there a worse sound than a tooth being pulled? Why did I write that down?
2: Did you?
0: Like, think about that. I was probably at the dentist, and I'm like, is there a worse sound than that? Like, some of these things that just go in your phone and die.
1: Three quarters of an inch.
2: Oh. Just a fact.
0: I think Marie might have wrote that one down.
2: You're right. Guys, I just have football dude. What? Football dude.
0: Hey, I'm with you on that one, Des, because I have loud laughing guy in hotel.
1: I have slippery stairs.
0: What are all these? I'm just deleting them because I don't know what they have to do with my life.
3: My favorite of the podcast titles, like charbuterie.
0: Oh, that was one. Yeah.
3: A shower forward fella. I think that was the Des line.
2: I'm glad. You don't want to be not
1: strip
2: shower
1: bars fella. Sponsoring kids' baseball teams.
2: Boob cam. Oh, boy.
0: Wow. A Crisco awkward drug talk at lunch.
1: Here's
0: don't
1: a good
0: remember
1: one.
0: That one.
1: Say tortilla. It'll piss people off.
2: here I'm just, this is work stuff, and I just said oil change, so I remember to get an oil change.
0: I don't know what any of these.
2: Okay, guys. I have Fog 7 Wife Met. Fog. The hell?
0: I have woman pissed the couch in my phone. I don't know where that came from.
2: Did you know somebody?
0: Apparently I did. I have no idea. You guys, if you have a crazy note, you can call 651-989-5795 or text, because I know it's not just us in this room that have like crazy notes that you have no idea what they mean.
1: This one, I think I text myself probably while drinking because I thought it was inspirational, but it's just funny. The nail that sticks out gets hammered.
2: Oh, you know, you're God. Like, God, that is
0: so
2: beautiful.
0: Deep.
2: That's beautiful. Oh,
1: God. All right.
2: Wow. My kids looking like skeletons. Oh, no.
1: Oh, God.
2: Okay.
4: There's more with Crisco, Des, and Wes coming up on KS95. And here is what they will be talking about.
1: Your family thinks you're sweet and innocent, but your shady little past says otherwise. Your secret's on the way next on today's Variety KS95 with Crisco, Des, and Wes.
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0: Today's Variety KS95. It's Crisco, Dez, and West, 720 and 820 today. We have secrets. What's one thing that you've done that your family can never know about?
1: Oh, boy.
0: You have an example of this?
2: Yeah, Dez, do you have anything from today that you're probably not going to let your family know about?
1: I probably will not admit that I was speeding on the way to work, and I got pulled over, and I was going way too fast, and yes, I learned my lesson. I'll tell you guys that. My parents are not awake right now.
2: So what about Taylor? What did you tell Taylor?
1: I called him three times this morning.
2: Did he ever text you back?
1: 5 a.m. No, no, guys, not a thing.
0: I tried to give my kids up for adoption. Now, granted, they're all adults. So I just found out recently that's actually not a thing. I don't have to give them up for adoption since they're all grown adults.
2: Yeah, that's...
0: But I tell them all regularly, I want to give you up for adoption.
1: Like, I just don't know if I want to be a parent.
2: All the time. You tell them that one time and they're like, no, good. I agree.
0: Mm-hmm.
2: Good. So, did you want to just do a mutual split or what are we thinking here?
0: I say to my ex-wife's husband all the time, I'm like, why don't you take them as their dad? He's like, no, thank you.
1: No, thank you.
2: Something I don't want my family to know is, yes, we are all very busy and we have very busy schedules. But sometimes when I say I'm busy with a meeting, it's just us going to lunch.
0: When have you done that? Have you done that anytime recently?
2: I couldn't possibly name a spot like Monday.
0: Like, no, it's like Tuesday, buddy.
1: Yesterday?
2: Wait. Is today Tuesday?
1: Uh-huh.
2: So yesterday, and I can say this because he's sleeping and he's probably angry at me, but I had Apollo over and they were doing some stuff at the house. And he goes, just my brother hates dealing with anybody. Anybody. And I said, yeah, he's going to be over at 8. I'm sorry. It's just kind of, you got to deal with it. And he was in a bad mood all day. And I was like, oh gosh, we have an interview we have to do tomorrow after the show. And we did. And then we just went and got some wings. I just didn't tell him that part. That will stay with me forever.
1: It's a little white lie. You're fine.
2: It's totally fine. But we want your secret 75617 because we know there are some good ones out there.
0: Yeah. One thing that you've done that your family can never know about. Trending's on the way next, Dez.
1: Yeah. Something that is already out as of today. In my head, we're still in the middle of summer and I'm so annoyed. It's next on KS95.
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0: you know that more than 2,000 people in Minnesota are currently waiting for a life-saving transplant, and one donor can save and heal more than 75 lives? And that's why I want to say thank you. 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
28: It's so weird until you see it in person and you're like, man, Ken Barlow is, he's an icon. Did you guys notice yesterday our new general manager came in here and kind of chewed us out a little bit in his nice way about saying, hey, the whole thong thing was a really bad idea. We're like, we got it. It was a bad idea. And he's like, yeah, I wasn't a fan of that. By the way, Ken Barlow, you're the greatest thing that's ever walked the earth. And I'm like,
29: have we ever met?
28: Get chewed out in front of Ken? And then he goes, Ken, you're beautiful.
0: And he walks up, and then he did one more. He's like, don't forget, you guys suck. And then he walks out, and he's like, you guys are all dipsticks. Ken, love you. We truly, though, all joking aside, it's one of those things where you take it for granted. You know what I mean? Like, we see you every single day. I'm not even saying it to fluff you up. I know that sounds bad.
28: Oh, you're a fluffer. You're Ken's fluffer.
0: I will always be Ken's fluffer, okay? Yeah. Trust me when I say that.
29: We all will be.
0: Listen, I'll wear that shirt at the state fair.
28: I get to go third.
29: Ken's fluffer.
0: I will always say that. But it is truly, like, people, you are beloved around here and for a million reasons, and we're lucky to have you on our show.
29: Oh, my God.
0: I would say every day, but you're usually inconsistently here. So.
29: But the days you're here, you really up our credibility, so we appreciate it.
0: When you're not here, we're stuck with Dez as our weather person.
29: Yeah.
30: I'm about to crash the credibility.
0: Let's do it.
30: We've got partial sun today, guys. It's going to be warm and breezy. There's a very small chance of an isolated shower. We just can't buy a raindrop. Temps today around 86. A beautiful start to the day on Wednesday and a finish. And Thursday looks fantastic for the fair.
29: Yay!
28: Thank you, the best weather granddaddy on earth, Ken Barlow.
0: Thank you, buddy.
28: 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How are the roads, Crisco?
0: 36 eastbound. We have a crash between Hamlin Avenue and Lexington Avenue in Roseville. All my rose buds, what's up? 94 eastbound. Does that sound
29: buddy,
0: cool?
30: No, that's gross.
29: You take our credibility down.
0: Rosebuds bound up. Does that
28: work? I have to start doing the Drake when you do stuff like that.
0: Then nobody knows what that means. That was yesterday. Eastbound at John Ireland Boulevard and Fifth Street. There's a crash there as well. And one other spot that's just popping up right now, 169 southbound at Marshall Road and Marystown Road in Shakopee. Debris on the roadway there. Other than that, the roads are looking good. And it is brought to you by the 2026 Minnesota Renaissance Festival. 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
28: The one thing that you've done that your family can and will never know about, 75617. Bring them. It's secrets and it's on the way after trending.
26: Crisco, Dez, and Wes, what's trending?
29: It's already that time of year. I will explain next. But first, 9 o'clock this morning, kind of a fun thing for our Minnesota Vikings. It's the
28: rivalry.
29: And the Packers, the Vikings, the
0: Bears. And Lions. It's the Bears and the Lions.
28: You started stuttering and stammering. We worry when you bring up football stories.
0: Well, yeah.
29: I was just going to say it's the rivalry uniforms. Go.
0: It's not like we don't trust you. It just usually starts with football, and then you're like, and I'm pretty sure Justin Jefferson just broke a record for most 3 points made in one game. So he's
28: a home run hitter. We all know it.
0: He is. I believe he scored a goal.
29: He scored a three-pointer on the court the other day.
0: Yeah. No, so their uniforms get revealed, and they did. It's so funny because I'm waiting for it to not be great, only because they always do these things where the players got to see him yesterday and the day before, and they show the video, and they're all reacting. And then we'll see him today and we'll be like, huh. That was it, huh?
29: So really?
0: They'll put all the merch will be up for sale probably pretty quick after this morning. So,
29: do you think it'll just be like a different shade of purple? Or
0: I heard dark purple.
29: Like, okay.
0: Yeah. Again, it's all speculation. Who knows what it's going to be? But I've heard like they said it's like the deepest dark purple they could come up with.
28: The Vikings will be cool because I think their uniform colors are elite. The Packers already have terrible colors. We've been way more of a Packer fan. Terrible colors. How can you make that god-awful color any better or any different? It's going to be awful.
2: They're probably going to do like green with yellow numbers instead of white or something.
0: Flip. I think they're going to go yellow.
2: All yellow?
29: Oh, no.
0: It will be talked about.
29: No.
28: I will cheer for the Vikings in the rivalry game. I will. If you can do all yellow, I'm not cheering for the Packers.
0: I want so bad for it to be all yellow with green numbers. Oh, my God. That would be a chef's
29: neon kiss.
0: It would just be like, well, look at that. It's the Green Bay Boogers right there.
28: All the guys that work on the side of the roads will have great shirts to wear.
0: True.
28: Because they can just wear those after the game.
0: True that.
29: We will see them coming, that's for sure. So that's at 9 o'clock, the big reveal. So Jimmy Kimmel is taking a little break. They always kind of do this before, you know, fall starts and the new season of everything. Special guest all week long hosting is Jelly Roll.
3: Now, you may know me from my hit songs, Need a Favor, Save Me, and I'm Not Okay, which are all the things Jimmy said to get me to do this in the first place. This is my second year filling in here. This hosting show is sort of how I felt about my last time in prison. I never really thought I'd be back, but boy, here I am. I love doing this, though. I just hope the staff survives another week with me. The last time I was here, I got one of the dudes so high, he almost fell off the roof. So this time, we're only smoking weed in the basement. Y'all might not believe this, and it's going to sound like a joke, but this is the first time I've wore a suit and tie ever. I didn't know that you could buy formal wear at a Bass Pro Shop.
29: I didn't see what he was wearing, but I'm assuming it was a regular suit.
28: I'm guessing, yeah. I mean, you know that feeling, Crisco, right? You haven't worn a whole normal suit in your life, right?
0: Dude, he looks great. Like, Google, it's you're not going to be able to see it on here. Oh, like, right here, Des, look at it. He looks fantastic.
29: Oh, dang, he does.
0: He got a
29: haircut. This is you, buddy.
0: He got a hair. No, he's,
29: yes.
0: He's got
28: you're our Jelly Roll. Boop.
0: Gosh, oh, I'm like the bootleg Jelly Roll.
28: Yeah,
0: team. Yeah. I wasn't quite Little Debbie. I was like the knockoff brand.
28: Jelly. What would be a Timu jelly?
29: Well, you're already a food. You're already Crisco. It's just a coincidence that you've been through the same thing, both named after foods.
0: Thank you, Des. I couldn't say better.
28: That was so not deep, but so true.
0: So true.
28: Very as a matter of fact.
0: God, and I feel like I'm in prison right now. So it's like we're in the same camp.
29: Like, you know somebody save me.
0: Yeah, I'm telling
28: God,
0: you now.
28: I need a favor.
0: Please, for the love of God, take me out of here.
29: Yeah, there's a lot of similarities.
0: Yeah. I mean, not all our own teeth.
29: And you're going to be wearing a suit for the first time that you get totally made for you for Pidge's wedding.
0: I know. They had to bring it in so much that they were like,
28: you might spend a long time with hookers.
0: True.
29: No, I don't.
0: No, not mine. Not me.
28: No, Bass Pro Shop. Like
0: Bass Pro Shop. Yeah, like the hooks at the store. What else was trending?
29: Okay. What else was trending? You guys, I can't believe it's art. I mean, we are talking football. It's crazy that's here. The fair is coming. But you know what is out officially today? Pumpkin spice lattes.
28: The PSL.
29: I heard the pumpkin.
0: The greatest thing in my life this past like couple of days. And that was when I talked to one Desiree of the Crisco, Desiree, and West show. And Des said, you know, I'm kind of over the whole pumpkin spice thing.
29: I really kind of am. Though, Wes mentioned one. It's not pumpkin, but it's fall. What was it?
28: Oh, my God. I'm trying to find the story here because I knew you were going to ask me. Starbucks is launching new menu items today along with the pumpkin spice latte, the pumpkin cream shaken espresso, and the iced banana bread.
0: Mm. Oh, that could be good. Iced banana. Oh, damn. Yeah. I'm trying that today. That sounds amazing.
29: Spices.
0: Oh, yeah. I love chai tea. But I will say apple cider, the flavor of apple cider is far better than the pumpkin spice for me for fall. It just reminds me of fall.
28: Agreed.
0: Like, you know what I mean? Like, whatever drink you get, it's always better than like whatever they do with the pumpkin spice.
29: Yeah, I don't know. I think I overdid it and everything came out with a version of pumpkin spice. And I love pumpkin pie, but I think I want you in the fall.
0: But I might actually just order right now and get a banana chai tea. That thing sounds, banana bread, anything sounds great.
29: Make it a double on the rocks, bartender.
0: You're going to get one?
29: Give it to me straight.
0: Oh,
29: What? I don't know. Okay. I need a snack, too.
0: Oh, okay. Well, I just got a really expensive order coming.
29: All right. Taylor Swift was interviewed during the Recording Academy's The Icon Sessions, and she ended up doing a three-song medley that included her latest song from the Toy Story movie. She did August and All Too Well.

0: much.
1: If you heard those final notes, that was the finger with the ring on it just slamming down. Because that ring, dude, that ring is humongous.
2: Well, she bought it for herself, right?
1: I mean,
3: he has plenty of money to buy her a gazillion-dollar ring. They're both rich. Yes, she's a billionaire, but they're both very rich.
1: Oh, yeah, he's got plenty of money, but the ring literally looks like you stole it out of a bank vault that was in, a glass case, and they just took that off. It is, twice as big as her finger.
3: I'm glad I don't have those kind of problems.
1: Right? Nobody wants that.
3: Oh, I wouldn't be able to lift my hand. Oh, no. Oh, shoot.
1: I mean, I know someone's that you gonna wouldn't steal care. It. God, I think you're doing okay over there.
3: Okay. All right, that's what's trending. It's brought to you by Roku, America's number one TV streaming platform.
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1: secret. 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What's one thing you've done that your family can never know?
2: My family thinks I'm so sweet and innocent that my mom gave me the talk a week before my wedding years ago.
1: Oh.
2: I had been active many years before that. Well, that is somebody really thinking you are innocent. I teach fitness classes and occasionally text myself song ideas. Okay, that was for something else.
3: I think it was our texting thing, yeah.
2: Yeah, so, okay, never sorry.
1: Mind. My bad.
2: Lately, I've been telling my partner that I have to work overtime. And then I just sit in my office and watch TV shows on Netflix because I work for the government. I have to have a space where the door needs to remain closed. So I put in earbuds and I watch Netflix on my phone and they think I'm working. Luckily for me, the reason I would be working is to make up hours that were missed. Oh boy, this is a very long one. I see what you're saying though. You lie to your partner. You're working overtime, but really you're just watching Netflix.
1: Oh.
2: And they probably wouldn't like to hear that.
3: Write that one down.
2: I am working. My brother has a child no one knows about. I am not even supposed to know.
3: Ah.
2: Wowza. Something I would never want my family to know. I had sticky fingers back in the 90s. My friend worked at the store and said no cameras were around. She also had sticky fingers.
3: Yeah.
2: Well, the 90s were a different time, probably with cameras and stuff.
3: Because there were none?
1: Yeah. And everybody did stupid stuff. I used to do it, and I'll admit it. You know why? Because it was a bad thing, and I want people to learn from my mistakes because they don't really do the game anymore anyway. I think I've told this before. The soda pop. Like, you would get the bottles of pop, and you would, like, win a free 20-ounce. This is terrible, and I do not condone this, and it was awful. I used to look in the Sprite bottles, and I could see that it said free 20-ounce, and so I would do that, and then sometimes
3: before... Okay, but that's on them for being that...
2: Right. See-through.
1: Right. The non-see-through ones, I would just open them and see if it said 20-ounce.
4: You would flatten out the soda?
1: Nope.
4: Oh, my God.
1: Oh, I was like 14 years old. I was so stupid. I would literally open them, and I go... And I would be in the back, and I'd be like, nope.
4: Oh, my God.
1: Listen, this is a safe space. Why are you both judging me so much?
3: Nobody said it was a safe space.
1: Yes, it is. We don't judge.
2: No, we judge you.
1: We listen, and we don't judge.
3: No, we don't judge the listeners. Thanks, Dad.
2: Yeah, we don't judge this person who said, listen to this one. I stripped at King of Diamonds for 4 years.
3: Great bar.
2: Made the most money my last year while I was pregnant. I averaged $200 in tips. Whoa, guys, love a pregnant belly.
1: I do have a question.
2: God, I was cute pregnant. Why didn't I take advantage of that?
1: 4 years of stripping at the King of Diamonds. Do you just permanently have glitter? Like, is glitter a part of it? Because anywhere time you go to one of those clubs, I feel like there's just pounds of glitter.
3: It never stuck to the strippers as much as it stuck to me, or the people that went.
2: Patrons.
1: The patrons of that establishment.
2: Oh, boy.
1: I don't know where it is. It sounds like it might be in Denver, Colorado or something. I don't know where it is.
2: Keep your secrets coming. We do it again at 8:20.
3: 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One wrong answer could leave you covered in embarrassment. That's next on KS95.
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3: It's funny, off there, we're just talking about getting old. And I was reading this thing right before you walked in, Ken, about these are things that old people say. We need to stop saying them. Like, if you bring out your phone and you start recording, do you ever say, hey, I'm videotaping this?
20: Yes.
2: I do, too.
3: The number one thing people say, and it's a sign you're old, you say, I'm videotaping. Number two, the thing that looks like this.
1: Oh, hashtag.
2: Pound sign.
1: Pound sign.
2: I say hashtag now, but yeah, I was always like, pound, blessed. But, like, really?
1: But think about it. You only saw it on a phone. It was the star key or the pound key. So you'd be like, oh, it's a pound button.
3: You ever say half past or quarter till when you're given a time?
2: Yeah.
3: I guess that's an old person thing.
20: I say quarter of or quarter after.
2: But people don't say it anymore because you're seeing literally just like a 12:15. You're not, you know.
3: You ever call it supper instead of dinner?
2: No.
1: Yes. No, my mom does.
20: My I grew up that way.
2: You did. But
1: it's because, and I'm going to say this.
3: In her eye when we said that, she's like, that's just gross.
2: Who supper says weirds supper? Me out. But it is a weird word.
1: It's because my mom explained it to me, and I don't remember exactly what it was. It was something to do with, it was like lunch, dinner, and supper or something like that. Or they did it like one of them wasn't a part of it. It wasn't breakfast or something like that. They called it like something, and then supper was dinner. So it was just, that's why they did it. And so that's why older people are always saying supper.
20: Yeah, I woke up confused because my dad used to say supper, and mom said din-din.
2: That's cute.
1: Who wants some din-din?
2: Ding-ding, din-din.
20: I'm just remembering that. That was so cute. We have partial sunshine today. It's going to be a nice day. There is a very small chance of a shower. Unfortunately, we need the rain. I don't think we're going to see a lot at all today. Temperature around 86. Tomorrow, clearing and 80 degrees.
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1: Ken, are we ever going to get rain? Are we going to get washed out for the fair? Is this
20: what's
1: going to
20: happen? There's a chance around supper.
1: Oh, perfect. Good time.
3: I'm going to bring out my phone and start videotaping it.
1: Let's pound sign that later. Lot 94 to 24. That was an invite.
2: Wait until quarter of.
1: Okay.
2: Okay.
1: I feel like you ruined it there, Des. I'm just kidding. I did with the pound sign. 94 eastbound at 5th Street. There is a crash slowing things down at John Ireland Boulevard and 5th Street in St. Paul. You want to look out for that crash. It's not impacting things too bad, but there are a couple other spots. Those cleared. 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

0: Today's Variety KS95. It's Crisco, Dez, and Wes right after 8. Crisco made one little move, and his family has seen red about all this stuff. They're not just mad. They might actually cut him out of the family. Why is that? That's right after 8 on KS95, because he showed them nothing but disrespect.
1: Wow.
0: That's coming up after 8 here on KS95.
1: Ugly side of you.
0: Very ugly side. All right. It is time to do wild things. It's Minnesota Wild tickets for October 12th versus Las Vegas. But you also are going to get qualified if you win today, Matt, to go to the home opener, which is super cool. None of us have ever been to a Wild home opener. So you're going to get qualified for that. And we're adding a little supper, Crisco.
2: Oh, yeah. $50 at Carboni's on Randolph. That's going to get you dinner, some drinks, and then you're going to head off to the Wild game. And I don't know if the Minnesota Wild are listening, but Wes did point out that none of us have been to the home opener for the Wild.
1: Just want to
2: put that out there. So the invites. Anyway, Wes, back to you.
0: This is how it works. Wild things is something different that's wild every single day. We've already asked Dez this question, Matt, and then you're going to go first, and we'll see how Dez did versus you, okay?
3: Okay, sounds good.
0: These are sauces at Buffalo Wild Wings, okay?
3: Okay.
0: All right. Do you like Buffalo Wild Wings?
3: Yes, I do. I like anything to eat.
0: All right.
2: Come on.
0: You've got 30 seconds to name as many sauces at Buffalo Wild Wings with Wild Things. Crisco's got the page in front of him with all the sauces. Matt, here you go.
3: Habanero mango, or mango habanero, lemon, Parmesan garlic, garlic, buffalo, mild, medium, barbecue, honey barbecue, That's it.
0: All right, that was it. That was your 30 seconds. Crisco, how did he do?
2: Well, I have to just ask. There is one in question. He said garlic. It's technically spicy garlic.
0: Spicy garlic.
2: Wes, you be the judge on that one.
0: I'm going to say...
2: Because I do believe...
0: Yeah, let's give it to him.
2: Okay.
0: Let's give it to him. We're going to give that one to you, Matt. So we're about to see how Dez did when she was asked the same things with Wild Things, Buffalo Wild Wings sauces. Here's what happened when we asked Dez. Go.
1: Parmesan garlic, buffalo... Mild buffalo, spicy buffalo, Asian zing, Jamaican jerk, creamy something. teriyaki. What else? I only ever get buffalo. I don't know anymore. Oh, barbecue, hot honey.
2: Okay.
1: Oh, boy. I don't think I did very good.
2: Dez got 5.
0: Whoop.
2: Sorry. Oh, I was trying to hard Dez. Didn't mean to swear there. Sorry. Dez got 5 correct.
0: Okay.
2: Our caller.
1: Matt.
2: Matt got 7 correct.
1: You won,
2: Matt.
1: Now it just makes us all want to have Buffalo Wild Wings for lunch, but you are going right now to the Minnesota Wild game. It's October 12th versus Las Vegas. You get a $50 gift card to Carboni's, one of our favorites on Randolph. Plus, somebody this week is going to get Wild home opener tickets versus Boston on October 3rd.
3: Let's go.
0: Congratulations, Matt. More tickets tomorrow morning.
4: There's more with Crisco, Dez, and Wes coming up on KS95. And here is what they will be talking about.
0: She cannot stand her husband and the things he does at the grocery store, and she's finally reached her limit.
5: I saw him in the rearview mirror. Like, he stood there with his hands in the air and then proceeded to call me 11 times.
0: So here's a little problem, though. In a couple of weeks, Louise is going to really need her husband, so she might not like what he did at the grocery store.
1: Yeah.
0: But suddenly, those antics might not be as serious as she thought. You help her out with Love 'Em or List 'Em after the Backstreet Boys on today's Variety, KS95.

0: It's time for Love 'Em.
1: She dances like a real girl. She moves like a real girl.
0: Or List 'Em.
2: He danced like no one was watching. And luckily, no one was.
0: With Chris Godez and Wes on KS95.
3: You know, sometimes you really just need some help. Sometimes it's kind of comical. And you're like, you know what? It's not that serious, but I need to turn to someone and my friends and family can't help. So I'm going to KS95. Louise, what's going on? How can we help you today?
4: You have to tell me if I'm the bad spouse here or not. So my husband, he's like the worst person ever to go to the grocery store with.
5: Big problems at the grocery store.
4: Yeah, and he's so bad that I actually left him there and came back for him 20 minutes later.
5: Okay,
4: just to explain, we make a weekly trek to the store, you know, like most people. But where he gets super annoying is that he'll grab things that he thinks he may want. But then when he comes across something he may want more, he jams the previous thing between other items in the aisle, like nowhere near where he got it from. Does that make sense?
5: That is just about as bad as somebody who doesn't put their card away.
4: Okay, so several buttons that are being pushed right now for me, which are, for example, a jar of pickles is now jammed between the Cheez-Its. And, you know, I just feel bad because now some poor employee has to take those out and put them back. And he'll do that at least two or three times a trip.
3: Oh, two or three times a trip he'll do that?
5: Yeah.
3: Yeah, that's annoying.
4: And, like, it makes me really mad and I call him out for it. But all he does is laugh and he just leaves them there. And, you know, you mentioned, oh, that's just as bad as someone who doesn't put the card away. Well, he is also that person. He never puts it back in the corral or brings it back to the store. Like, he just pushes the cart away from our car and then jumps in.
3: God, that would annoy me.
4: Yeah.
5: Very much it would annoy you.
3: Oh, I hate it.
4: Yeah, and I just had enough over the weekend, and when I saw him do that with the cart, I took matters into my own hands because I was driving and I sped off. And I saw him in the rear view mirror. Like, he stood there with his hands in the air and then proceeded to call me 11 times.
5: Oh, God, I can picture it. Grown man, like, why did you leave me?
3: Oh, yikes.
5: Like, you know why.
4: Yeah, I just got a car wash and I came back 20 minutes later and he was sitting on the curb. He got in the car and then he said that he won't be grocery shopping for us when I have my knee surgery in 2 weeks, and now I can pay more to Instacart.
5: Oh.
3: Oh, no.
5: Oh, shoot. He turned it around.
3: Right.
4: Yeah, and I don't want to do that. So, like, should I apologize and just accept his laziness? I don't know, but it really frustrates me.
5: Isn't it funny, like, little things, like, if he did that once in a while, maybe, like, oops, I grabbed this one's cheaper, I do. But that, I don't like that.
3: Can I make one recommendation to you, Louise?
4: Sure.
3: Join my Facebook group, and I don't own it. I don't know why I call it mine, but it's called Cart Narcs. And you could always post pictures of your husband not putting his cart back and shame him on social media for the whole world to see.
5: Oh, my gosh. Yeah, maybe that's the ultimate punishment right there.
3: But you need him now to go grocery shopping for you. So should you apologize? I don't know. If you're going to be laid up with surgery, what do you do? Oh, man, that's tough. Let's get Louise some help here. 651-989-5795. It's Love 'Em or List 'Em on KS95 with Chris Godez and Wes.

Today's variety, KS95. It's Crisco, Dez, and Wes. We just talked to Louise on Love Him or List Him. Her husband's that guy. It's the only way I can really say it. He's that guy at the grocery store where he picks up an item that he thinks he wants and then sees something else he wants and just jams it on whatever the closest shelf is, the previous item, and it could be nowhere near where he picked it up from originally. And then the ultimate one, he constantly leaves the carts not in the corral, not back at the store, but just in the middle.

0: most people are not going to like what I'm about to say. It's kind of your fault. Why did you not leave him at home when you know you hate grocery shopping with him, when you know it makes you angry? Go shopping alone. That said, he's completely wrong. All of his etiquette is terrible. He should not be doing anything he does. But leaving him on the curb is completely out of line. Sadly, you owe him the apology.
1: Oh, wow. Oh. Okay.
0: No, you don't leave your person on the curb. That's not okay.
1: To sum up what Sean said, little lady, go grocery shopping and don't you ever leave your man behind.
0: Well, more correctly, leave him at home. Yeah.
1: I'm kidding.
0: Mean, seriously.
1: I'm kidding. Thanks, Sean. Love to hear from you, buddy.
0: All right. Bye.
1: Bye-bye.
2: Somebody said, grounds for divorce. A next text right after that. This is definitely grounds for divorce.
1: Okay, they're kidding, right?
2: I don't think so.
3: I mean, here's the problem.
2: But I don't know which way. Is it because she left him or the stuff he's doing?
3: I mean, the things he's doing are pretty silly. Have you ever been so mad you have driven away from your person?
4: Yes.
2: No.
3: Oh. You have, Wes. No, I'm asking legitimately. Because
4: I mean, at our house.
3: At your house, you've been like, okay, bye, I'm
4: leaving.
3: But
4: we had to be somewhere, and I was like, I left, and I came back like 10 minutes later, and she's like, now we're really late. And I'm like, mm-hmm.
3: I don't care. I proved my point. Mm-hmm. But like, you came back like, but at a public place to, in front of everybody, and I get the cart thing is super annoying, and it's super lazy, and it's super disrespectful to the people who have to go grab those carts. Mm-hmm. But to drive away and not go back and get him? Like, that's crazy. And again, I'm not saying she's in the wrong here. I get how angry she was, but man, that feels like it's a bigger deal than it is.
2: The reaction seems big, but it's because she's been dealing with it for so long, and it's like she hit her breaking point. That's kind of what I'm getting from it.
4: Yeah, and if you've probably had the same bickerment at a grocery store about this stuff before, and he just continues to do it, I could see where you're like, you know what? I need a car wash. You can sit here for a while.
2: Screw you.
4: You're inconveniencing the employee at the grocery store, so I'll inconvenience you for 20 minutes.
2: And it was only 20 minutes.
4: Right.
2: But yes, I feel like it might be a sign of bigger problems. Here's another text. My ex did this. Emphasis on ex.
4: Wow.
2: This is honestly a morality problem, says another person. Another text, called the jerk out in front of the employees. Oh, he deserved it. He was being a child. He sucks. Break up with him.
4: Wow. Mm-hmm. I mean, this is the problem in society. If we're so willing to divorce somebody over a grocery store incident, that just shows that we're not committed enough to relationships.
3: The problem is, Wes, and I agree to a certain point, but the problem is if you're in a relationship and these things are happening, those are just signs of things to come. If this is happening this early or whatever time frame, or if that's how somebody reacts, you now know how that person reacts in a weird situation on both ends. They're both being childish.
4: This is crazy. It's only gentlemen calling in today. Colton in Eden Prairie, what are your thoughts here on Love Him or List Him? What should Louise be doing?
5: Well, her husband thought that she's joking or, you know, taking this lighthearted when she's saying this in the grocery store or in the parking lot. But if she needs to take a break and get out of the situation, take a, you know, drive for 20 minutes to come back, that should be a wake-up call. Listen to her seriously. And then if his response is not to say, okay, sorry, what's going on? You know, what was that? And have a discussion about it. His response is to instead say, I'm not going to help you when you are in need and you have to pay for Instacart. Like, I don't know what's going on with the finances there. But, you know, that's not the right way to treat anybody, any of your friends, definitely not your spouse.
4: Yeah, I mean, that's a good point. There's like, I think Dez said it before. There's more to this, obviously.
2: Yeah.
3: Did you read the one with swears in it? Because I don't know if this is from a man or a woman. Thank you for calling. She's definitely overreacting as bleep. She's a little bleep girl, and she needs to grow the bleep up. Like, people do this bleep all the time. It's normal to put bleep back where it doesn't belong. It's literally somebody's job to put bleep back where it belongs.
2: Oh.
3: Is the text.
4: Wow.
3: Somebody else said, he's lazy. She overreacted. She shouldn't have left him.
4: Jeff and Isanti, you say, wait a minute. You've left your wife at the grocery store?
6: I have, unfortunately. We got into an argument. And I got to apologize, first of all, because I did tell Brooks I was exiting here in 3 minutes and I'd take myself off speaker. So,
2: we can hear you.
6: You can or can't?
2: We can.
6: All good. I did leave her. We only live about 3/4 away from the grocery store. She did walk home. He got into an argument over the

0: It's and I left. So anybody that wants to say girl left you, you go ahead and say it. You don't know unless you put yourself in that predicament. Secondly, I think because she's having surgery, she might want to bite her tongue until she has that surgery. And then once she has that surgery, she could have a conversation with him about his shenanigans at the grocery store.
1: But don't do it until she gets what she needs.
2: Exactly. Thanks, Jeff. Love to hear you, buddy. I love somebody who just texts, if Jeff leaves his wife at the grocery store, then it's okay. It's okay. We got it. We're all good now. We figured it out.
1: I can imagine how upset she was. Did she know this behavior before they got married? If so, you can't complain now. I mean, you might have seen it, but things maybe bug you more as you've been together longer.
2: Somebody texted in. Well, it sounds like that swearing text message came from the husband.
1: Yeah.
2: Listen, people leave bleep on the shelf all the time.
1: Which that is not true. And that is rude. I don't care who you are.
3: Well, it's kind of like if you got up at a McDonald's and you just left all of your garbage on the table and just wandered out of there. Yes, there's employees that are being paid to do that, but it's also your job to pick up after yourself a little bit. To put the things back is on you. I disagree with that.
2: Well, especially, I used to be really bad as a kid. I would put leave stuff at a movie theater and just be like, oh, somebody else's job. That's so, yes, it is somebody else's job, but you don't need to make it 10 times more difficult.
1: Yeah.
3: Amy in White Bear Lake, you say there's a lot of underlying issues here.
4: Yeah, I think they're both childish and they both owe each other an apology, because if they're both willing to treat each other the way that they are, it is telling me that there's more issues going on. And it'd be one thing to just do a loop around the parking lot and be like, haha, that sucks. You just left your cart out there and now you have to deal with the embarrassment that someone might have seen you, but then go back and get him immediately. That's one thing. That would be kind of funny to me. But to leave for 20 minutes, that's crazy. And then his response being that he's not going to help her after having surgery, that's certainly not a way to treat your spouse.
1: Nope.
4: I think they have to have a serious conversation about what is setting them off and making them act this way. Because when I have underlying things going on, I'm very short with my spouse. And I recognize that. And I'll just go on a walk, or I will go out for the night to go do something so I'm not short with him.
1: I feel like that's why she left.
3: Yeah.
1: Sometimes she left so she doesn't say maybe things that she would want to take back and that she wouldn't be able to take back.
3: Thank you, Amy. So did we help her? What does Louise do?
1: I mean, I think it's not just a her thing. It's not just a him thing. But you do need him. You do need him. So be nice at least for a little while.
2: Well, maybe talk it out. It sounds like there's just different things going on in both your worlds. I don't know. Just talk it out, because a lot of people are saying divorce, or a lot of people are saying break up, and it's not the vibe we need to go with.
1: No. Just grocery shop separately. One week you do it, the other week another person does it, then there's no fighting, no leaving you at the grocery store.
3: Very true. On the way next, Crisco thought he could quietly disappear and nobody would even notice. Well, his family did notice and they did care. And now they're pretty upset with him. He may have missed something pretty big. That's on the way next on KS95.
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0: Today's Variety KS95, Crisco, Dez, and Wes. You could be going to the home opener with the Minnesota Wild. Your next chance to do that coming up tomorrow morning here on KS95. Ken, I forget from time to time if we bring you in on all the hilarity that happens on and off the air around here. Did we tell you that Crisco, of all people, is up for a leadership award around here?
1: Are you really?
2: I'm curious.
0: A Minnesota Broadcasters Association, which you're part of.
3: The inaugural, by the way.
0: A leadership award with the Minnesota Broadcasters.
3: This is what we call jealousy. Oh, the laughter.
1: I don't think I'm a member of that. Or am I automatically?
3: I guess technically we are. They've laughed at me for, I don't know, at this point, 2 weeks. But, boy, I said they better hope to everything I don't win.
4: Oh, you will.
3: Because
4: win.
3: I am going to win.
0: You don't win. Nobody.
1: I will get you a crown if you win.
3: There's 200 people in the award.
1: I'm going to get you a sash and a crown.
3: Oh, yep. I'm going to wear it like a clock, like Flava Flav, on my neck at all times because I want Wes to stop with his laughter. Because you know what? I don't have to say anything as the leader of the show.
4: Buddy.
1: Oops, I mean, just dropped my phone over that one.
3: Okay. Yeah. You're going to laugh so hard. Oh,
4: no, he hit his head. You broke his head.
3: See, this is why you can't tell him that I'm up for a leadership award.
1: And I stepped in my glasses.
4: No. Oh, my
1: God. How's your day going?
4: Wow, this leader has taken down our treasure.
3: As a leader, I would say don't headbutt the table.
1: I guess you are a leader. I'm going to have a big old knob there from Minnesota Live.
4: No, he is our big old knob.
3: Fun fact, that was my nickname. Big old knob. Well, no, not big old knob, but like he's a knob.
4: Average size knob.
3: He's there.
1: Oh, I'm so glad I stopped by.
4: Medium knob.
3: Anyway, he's like, can I just do the weather so I can leave, please?
1: I need a Tylenol.
3: As a leader, I'll go get it for you.
1: Would you mind?
3: Yeah, I'll get you one. Yeah.
1: We have a mix of clouds and sun on the way today, guys. There's a very small chance of a shower. Unfortunately, we do need the rain, but there's a remote chance of it, maybe a 20% chance. That's it this afternoon. 86 degrees and breezy.
0: If you need us to go to HR with you for what happened in here, we got you, buddy. Are you
1: what can
0: be all right?
1: HR do?
0: I mean, because you should be able to take off the next 3 months, I think.
3: That is true.
1: I've already been there twice. Thank you.
3: Well, let's test him out. So it's Crisco, Dez, and what's his name? He's the new guy. What's his name over there? Wes. Okay.
4: Oh, he's all right.
3: If you would have said Ryan, we would have had to get you to the doctor stat.
0: Good point.
1: Wes and I go way back. We go back almost as long as we do.
3: Yeah. No, I know.
0: Yep.
3: I know. But as the leader, it was a little longer for me. God. Thank you so much.
1: you used to work with Tony Fly.
0: Yeah.
1: And other, you did fill-ins and stuff.
0: Yep. Yeah. We've known each other for nearly 30 years, probably.
4: Yeah.
1: Yeah, 30 years. Yeah. That's how long I've been in this market.
0: It's crazy.
1: Yeah.
0: And you're a legend. You're our treasure.
3: I love you so much.
0: Ken's weather brought to you by Cub Foods. Crisco, how are those roads?
3: 494 eastbound. There's a 5 to 10 minute delay right now between Nicollet Avenue and Portland Avenue in Richfield. You want to look out for a crash there on the right shoulder. We have another spot, 94 eastbound. Vehicle stalled in the right lane at Lindale Avenue. And then one other spot to let you know about. And that's 61 northbound. Vehicle stalled in the right lane. That's between Burns Avenue and 94 in St. Pizzy. What I call St. Paul.
4: That's what leaders
0: they
4: say.
0: They called and they're like, please don't.
3: No,
0: please don't.
3: They don't have a phone.
0: Speaking of please don't, Crisco's family said, please don't be that person. But here we go. Crisco is that person to his own family. And they're seeing red because he missed out on something pretty big, which even had Dez and I go,
4: dude.
3: What kind of party exiter are you? Because I fancy myself one that here's how I go with it, okay? I love my family. And some of them are listening right now, and they're going to be mad that I'm talking about them because they don't like any part of being on the radio, but I just tell them to get over it. So typically, and you know, it's my life, and that's the thing. I love every single person in my family, except for that one, and they know who they are. I'm kidding. No, but truly, I love all of them. And my sister had a housewarming party a year later at her house this past weekend, and we had a great time, and I said hello to everybody. I gave the hugs. I went up to the senior table of all the people who were, a little older than us.
4: Really? Tell a sweet story, old-ass people sitting there. I even talked to them.
3: I called it the elders' table. It's my mom and her sister, my aunt Colleen.
0: Nobody wants to be called the elders' table.
3: No, I do it out of respect, out of love, and it's a joke. They laugh. They all giggle because they're like, oh, we're the elders. You respect us. They were on the higher part of the deck. We all bow down to them. They're our elders. We love them. But... I said hello to everybody, Des. I'm talking to anybody and everybody, giving big old bear hugs. That's what you do. I was only able to stay for a couple of hours because it was the first time. Listen, hear me out before you judge, okay? It was the first time as I'm still watching Cora, the possible third dog that I'm going to rescue.
4: Oh, yeah.
3: Right? So Cora's there. I only have one crate. And so Fozzie is typically the culprit who has to go in the crate when we leave because he's a bit of a rambunctious German Shepherd. put Cora away, and I went, oh, bleep. I don't have anywhere to put Fozzie. I have no idea how he's going to be. So in my head, I'm like, I'm going to do a couple hours. I'm going to head out. I had to get a sink to put in the kitchen. Well, not me. Somebody else had to put in the kitchen.
1: Hold on. Stop.
3: I clarified it.
2: I know what I had to do.
3: I had to sink some stuff up.
2: Stop by the old deep boo. Got some caulk and some sinkage.
3: I didn't buy any of that, but I did buy a sink. And I looked at them for 5 to 10 minutes as if I knew what I was looking at. And I said, that says kitchen sink on it. Let's buy it. So I did it. And I bought the kitchen sink. I head out, so I leave. So what did I do? The whole point of the story, I left.
0: You Irish goodbye.
3: I was standing there. Everybody was having a good time. It was in the middle.
4: No.
3: And so I just quietly went down the stairs, and I went, boop, boop, boop, boop.
1: You went out the back door?
3: No, I went out the front door. Oh. I walked by all of them.
4: But everybody was in the back, weren't they? It was a barbecue.
3: No, there was a good amount of people in the house. There were a better amount of people outside. So yes, a lot of them were outside. So
4: what
3: I leave.
4: What time of the day was this?
3: It was 4:15-ish.
4: Okay.
3: So I got there at like 2, 4:15, I'm leaving. I'm out the door. I'm gone. I get my car.
0: Up in 2 hours.
3: Drive out of there. I told you, because Fozzie, I didn't know what he was doing. I had no idea what he was thinking. It's ruined my credit. I don't know. Whatever he was doing there. So
4: steal your identity?
3: He could have. He'd be like, oh, actually, I'm good. Hard pass. I don't know.
0: Buying
3: I was going
0: homes?
3: To the SNL sketch where the parrot ruined my credit. But anyway, I leave. I go. I get the sink. I get home. Guess who was the greatest Fozzie Bear of all time?
4: Aww.
3: Fozzie, my dog, didn't touch a thing, was so excited
4: good
3: and so
4: boy.
3: Proud of himself. He's like, look at me. I didn't have an accident. I didn't touch anything. I made the house look better than you normally do. It was great. Then I get my mom and my brother home, and they go, it was like the party went till 9:30.
4: That sounds delightful.
3: It sounds great. I get it. I'm just saying.
4: 2 hours is all you could give your family.
3: 7.5 hours of time. Now, mind you, some people might have gone home and the dog would have behaved well and went, I can go back. Not me. I was fine. And it turned
4: out. You've never been home by yourself in years.
3: I know. I didn't know what it felt like. I was like, I actually thought about going to the depot and getting new locks and just changing the locks while they were gone. It didn't work. I didn't have enough time. So anyway, I get through all that and they come home and they go, oh, it was so great. And I go, oh, that was so fun. They go, and where did you go? And I went, ooh, they brought it up. What do I do here? And I said, well, I had to leave. You knew I was leaving. I told you I was going to be there a couple hours.
4: Had to skedaddle.
3: Well, I ended up missing a thing we haven't done in 10 years. Everybody gathered all the people. The elders had their own photo. the junior elders, like us, were
1: in some sort of tribe.
4: Yeah, we're like some weird church.
3: Listen, so the elders took their photos. My mom complained because she got put in the front. She didn't like it. And then all the guys took a photo and they're like, yay, everybody, where's Adam? Where did Adam go? And it went into this whole thing where they were like, we were having so much fun. Why would he leave without telling us? I was supposed to be in a guy's photo. I was supposed to be in a photo with my cousin Jim, who is real, and my cousin Jake, who is real. I was supposed to be in a photo with Antonio and Sergio, who are real names. You met them, they're real. No, it's like they're real people. I told them all about how Wes thinks that they're fake, and their dad, Jesus, laughed because he thinks you're an idiot. And so we had all these fun times.
4: Sounds like fun. I would have stuck around.
0: Right?
3: I had to be responsible for a 4-year-old dog that I did not know could handle himself at home, and he did a great job. Now, moving forward, if people want to have a 7 to 8 hour long party, I could possibly be there for 4 hours.
4: Somebody just texted and said, my brother just did this to me on Saturday, and I'm still irritated.
0: You can't Irish goodbye your own family. You can Irish goodbye friends.
4: And at 10 o'clock at night or something is different. Like at 4 o'clock during a barbecue, you were there for 2 hours, and you're like, oh, I got to ghost him. You knew you were doing something wrong.
3: No, I didn't know I was doing something wrong. You know what I didn't like, and this sounds weird. I just didn't want to go through another gauntlet of hugs. Like that was like I love you know me and I love hugs. But like one of them was a little, they had a little eye thing going on, and then the other one had a cough thing.
4: Was it the elder table?
3: It was the elder table for sure. And that's right. Like one had like a goopy eye sitch, and then the other
1: like
3: one.
1: The Walking Dead at the elder table.
3: The elder table had a wheezy bit of a cough. And I was just listen, here's what I don't want to do. Another whole thing of hugs, right? Perfectly fine. We could do some fist bumps, some knucks, whatever you want to do. But that elder table knew what was going on. They were a little bit fishy. My mom turned a shade of red, a slight bit like the Kool-Aid man.
4: She hadn't seen the sun in a long time.
3: And I told her, I said, you know how you're not going to burn by going outside more? And she's like, you know what I'm not going to do? Listen to you, because we're the elder table. And I said, fair enough. You got it. What can I get you? Told her I had to turn into the parent. That's why I also was fine just leaving, because I had to tell her to lather up in sunscreen. over and over again.
4: That's nice of you.
3: Put some more on. And she's like, it was the whole thing. All my point is it an Irish goodbye from your family when you know you're going to see them again soon?
4: Did you at least say goodbye to your sister? Because somebody said at minimum, you say goodbye to the host and thank them.
3: My sister and Roman knew I was leaving. I just said, hey, I'm going to head on out. Because they knew I had to go check on Fozzie. Okay. And I had to go get that sink to put it in myself, by myself. See, Wes isn't listening. I know he's not. I'm just kidding. But anyway, so yes. I 1,000% know it was probably wrong, but it's your family. It'd be different if it was like a party of all your friends and I just walked out and never said anything, Des, because that would be a little more rude, don't you think?
4: I don't know. Family doesn't care.
0: Des, what do you think is worse in this scenario? The fact that Chris go Irish goodbye to his own family, or he said on the radio that they have wheeze and droopy eyes?
4: Yeah.
3: Well, they know who they are. My Aunt Colleen had that one droopy eye situation. I'm kidding. She's so mad.
5: Chris go Des, and Wes on KS95. Here's what's coming up next.
0: What's happening next with Trending, Des?
4: Okay. Why Kiss can't perform anymore without doing this one thing? It's coming up next on KS95.

0: What's one thing that you've done that your family can and never, ever will know? 75617. Bring those secrets or we can't do it after trending.
1: Prisco, Dez, and West. Here's what's trending.
2: I'm going to tell you the origin of the biggest song of the year. But first, Gene Simmons of Kiss just turned 77 today. It's his birthday.
3: He's only 77?
2: Oh, no, that's
0: not. He
2: looks
0: great for 77, though.
3: No, he looks great.
2: I saw him in person a couple years ago at the airport, and he truly did look good.
0: I hung out at a casino one time with him, and he was like, I mean, this is probably like 3 years ago, so he's early 70s, but man, he was full of life, super lively.
2: Yeah, I was pregnant with River, so it was 7 years ago. So yeah, maybe he was looking better. But anyways, he says age doesn't concern him. You know, he's in great health. He's doing good, yada, yada, yada. But if he ever wants to bring Kiss back from the dead, he has to ask permission. That's because they sold all the rights to Kiss for a crap load of money. And if they ever want to do anything, they have to ask this company, and it's called Pop House.
0: Would you be on the fence if you had the rights to this kind of music as the band about selling the rights or wanting to keep them? Because it is something great to hold on to for your family, for how much they can make down in the future. But man, to make the amount of money they probably made by selling the music rights.
3: But they already had a ton of money. There's no greater marketing band or marketer for themselves than Gene Simmons. He, and I'm sure it's all of them. I'm sure they all come up with the ideas. Dude, they have caskets, Kiss caskets for fans of lifelong, like Kiss fans. What are Kiss fans called? Just Kiss fans?
2: Kissers?
3: Kissers.
2: I don't actually know. Huh. But apparently there's
3: Kiss Army. That was dumb. I'm pretty sure it's Kiss Army.
2: There's a biopic made like right now. There's an Avatar show that's already in the works. Possible cartoon and a possible theme park. So is that all? And that's what this company is doing, and that's why they bought it.
3: That's why they bought it. They are called the Kiss Army. I forgot about that.
0: Oh, terrible, terrible name.
3: I mean, what else are you going to call them? Kissers?
2: It didn't work. I tried it.
3: Yeah, so I'm saying, the Kissers or the Mouth Kissers. I mean, that was my band name.
2: It sure was.
3: Yeah, it was my garage band, Crisco and the Mouth Kissers.
0: Oh.
3: Yeah, well, it didn't last long. That's what I was trying to say.
0: You're really wondering why, huh?
3: Yeah, no, I mean, I get it. I see my face.
2: So the song Choose in Texas from Ella Langley is now at 19 weeks at number one. And I never knew this story until this morning. And if you didn't, here is how it all began.
4: She was riding dirt roads, had a dog in the back and a kangaroo in the passenger seat. Somehow talked her way out of this ticket, and the lady cop was like, can I play with your kangaroo? And I was like, you know, she's from Texas, I can tell. It's probably because she had Texas plates on the back of her car. So as soon as I said that, the melody to my head just, she's from Texas, I can tell by the way he's just stepping around the room. And Miranda was walking right behind me and said, like the girl he went home with, one he picked. And we just went right into the porch outside and wrote it within an hour. I'll never forget us getting the line, he always loved Amarillo by morning. Never forget her saying that. And we both went, I should have taken that as a warning. It was just one of those kismet things, you know? It's crazy.
0: Started with a kangaroo.
2: Kangaroo.
0: One of the biggest songs in history now started with a kangaroo.
2: Kangaroo, but not just any kangaroo. Kangaroo in a car. And there's nothing cuter than that.
0: I mean, hopefully it was wearing a diaper.
3: You pull somebody over and they have a kangaroo. How do you top that?
2: How do you give them a ticket?
3: You can't.
2: You just can't.
3: No.
2: I should have had a kangaroo this morning.
3: You should have. You should
0: have. The police officer should have been like, I got to let you go.
2: So many questions. All right. That's what's trending. It's brought to you by Roku, America's number one TV streaming platform.
0: Get those secrets coming. 75617. 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
1: 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If you're new to the show, welcome. What's one thing you've done that your family can never know and it's secret? You do it every day, 720 and 820.
2: My mother can never know that I hooked up with one of her best friends when I was 18. Wow. My family doesn't need to know that my son spent a couple of nights in juvenile detention. And I helped him, or I helped get him to confess to get him in. Wow. Probably needed him to learn his lesson, right? My family will never know that after my husband has ignored the need for testosterone for 10 years, that a friend and I have been planning to get together next week to break my dry spell.
1: Oh.
2: He has no guilt for leaving me wanting, so I have no guilt for still being in need at only 63. My family is never going to know that I got scammed out of a lot of money. I wonder how much money. Oh, I'm sorry. My family can never know that at age 18, I unicorned with a guy for money. And I never did it again. Again, details like how much money.
1: Oh, my God.
2: No, like, seriously, like, I want to know how much you got scammed out of. That's horrible. And, like, if you did that, like, I just, like, wow. Oh, this makes sense. So for secrets today, you better get some popcorn. Means you got a big story coming. I want you to tell me the story. My family will never know that, yes, it was me that ran over the kitty.
1: Oh. Or you probably held that on for a long time.
2: I know, because you don't. It's a lot. Let's see here. I will never tell my parents. I know you tried your hardest, but your hardest wasn't good enough. My family never needs to know how many people I have been with, both male and female. Oh my gosh. I'll never tell my mom that I knew that she was cheating on my dad for years before he found out. I was worried that I would somehow get blamed for it, so I kept it to myself. Holy cow. I'm the one who hit the garage. It wasn't Dez. My sister.
3: Dez.
2: No, I've always had to admit that.
1: The person did text back about the money he scammed out of. Did you see that? $30,000. Over $30,000, they had to file for bankruptcy. Oh. That sucks.
2: Oh, no. Last one. I used to take alcohol to the Canadian border and sell it. I made bank. Parents never will know that. Thanks for sharing your secrets.
3: All right, before you waste your precious time streaming, you got to take Dez's advice. Should you stream the show or skip it? It's a major show. A lot of people are watching. What did she think? That's next.
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23: The theme over the whole morning's kind of been Ken Barlow, the legend, right?
2: Oh, no. Yes.
23: So, Ken, have you ever in your life been pulled over by the police and said, "Do you know who I am?"
24: I never say, "Do you know who I am?" because most people don't.
23: Somebody on the show, and you can guess, somebody on the show this morning got pulled over.
24: Yeah.
23: And got out of a ticket by saying, "Do you know who I am?" I'm on that billboard right next to you right now.
3: Who could it have been?
2: I love it when they make stuff up. I did get pulled over right under my billboard, though, this morning. Thank God it was dark.
3: Did you say you worked for a morning show?
2: I did say that because he said, "Where are you going so fast this morning?" I wish he said, "Young lady," he didn't. But I said, "Well, I am supposed to be to work in 10 minutes. And obviously, I was further than 10 minutes away. And he said, "And
23: Desiree,
2: where do you work?"
23: Desiree means Des on KS95.
2: And I said, "I do a morning show." And he didn't ask any questions.
23: Oh.
2: But
23: how old was he?
2: He was very young.
23: Okay, so he had no idea what a morning show on radio was.
2: Exactly, you guys. I don't think it did me any favors. He's probably like, "This old lady doesn't know what she's talking about. She thinks she has a morning show." She thinks,
3: somebody
2: let
3: her out of the home. This isn't nice.
2: He has no idea.
24: Did you just get a warning?
2: I did. Thank you, Jesus.
3: But you also had the one because you forgot you didn't know where your insurance was.
2: And I couldn't. I called Taylor three times to wake him up because I couldn't. I don't know my login to the insurance.
24: Same way.
2: I think it changed. Anyways,
3: Face ID.
2: I have a complaint and summons to get that.
3: You just have to show proof of insurance.
2: And then the other.
3: The moral to the story is she got nothing.
23: She name dropped.
2: I got an official written warning.
24: Oh, you did?
2: Yeah.
24: That is official.
2: Yeah, it's official. I don't really know what that means. Like, it's just on my record.
3: So if you got pulled over, it's not on your permanent record, buddy. I think if you got pulled over within 30 days and they saw you had a warning, then clearly you're not learning your lesson.
2: True. I also have to say something. After going ridiculously fast on accident and then the proper speed limit, you guys, I got honked at. People were mad at me trying to run me off the road for going 57 in a 55.
23: So you still sped. Wow.
3: And you know what? And I know we're off the rails, but I'm going to wrap this zombie up right now with this whole thing. You got away with a warning going in an extremely high speed.
2: You don't know that.
3: Oh, I know.
2: I've not told you anything.
3: I know what your speed was. However, I was on effing Cretan and Vandalia going 29 into 25, and that cop was like, I even said, I'm like, "Oh, my name is Crisco or Dave Ryan or whoever you want me to be. I'll be anybody."
24: And he literally
3: I'm like, "For the love of God, who do you want me to be?" And he's like, "I want you to be in court because you got a ticket for 4 over."
24: You got a ticket?
3: I got a ticket.
24: For 4 miles
3: Because
24: over.
3: I'm not freaking Des, Ken Barlow.
2: He doesn't know who Des is.
3: Do you know how many tickets she's gotten out of? Probably the 4 that I did. Oh, my
2: I
3: God.
2: Didn't
3: Why
2: even
3: did we
2: cry.
3: Bring this up?
2: I didn't cry. I said, "You did this to yourself, Des." I had a little talk with myself. I was shaking because it was freezing. He asked what was wrong with me. I'm like, "Well, I just shake a lot." Oh, God, he did think I was elderly.
3: He went back to his squad car and he was like, "We have a light crystal meth situation going on right now. I don't want to really deal with it. It's pretty early in the morning. I'm just going to give her a fix-it ticket and we'll talk about it later."
24: I couldn't log into mine ever either, so I took a snapshot and put it in my notepad.
23: That's a smart thing to do.
2: Taylor's
23: probably got that in his phone, too.
2: He does, I'm sure, but I said, "Hey, I need insurance." He didn't ask any questions.
24: He didn't?
2: No, he's just probably like, "Oh."
24: How old is the cop?
23: Yep.
2: But I cried after he didn't give me a ticket.
24: Oh.
2: Because I was so happy. And then I think he was like, "Why did I talk to her?"
24: It is so nerve-wracking when you get pulled
2: over.
24: I thought I stopped at a stop sign not too long ago and actually rolled through it. And I didn't argue and she let me off with a warning.
23: Huh.
2: You know what it is? It's like when I leave a store. I always think somebody's going to think I'm shoplifting. I never have shoplifted. I feel like, what are they going to find, drugs in the back of my car? I don't have drugs.
3: I realize we've gone on for 10 minutes about this.
2: Ken's
23: like, "I ain't got Minnesota Live in like 10 minutes."
24: Oh, no, it's okay. I'd rather be here.
2: We'd rather be here.
24: We've got a mix of clouds and sunshine out there, guys. Very small chance of a passing shower. Most of us will be dry today. Unfortunately, we do need the rain. High near 86. It'll get breezy this afternoon as well.
23: Thank you, Ken. How's your head? You're all right? Everything good?
24: I am okay. And like I said, my forehead is so big, you really can't see the bump. It's like a billboard with your pictures on it.
23: We'll text you after we see you on TV to see if it bump or not, okay?
24: Yeah, let me know.
0: All right.
4: We'll let you know.
0: How are the roads, Crisco?
4: The roads are not too bad. 35W northbound, and that is at the 26th Street overpass and 94 in Minneapolis. There's a crash there on the right shoulder. We have another spot, 100 northbound between Indiana Avenue North and France Avenue North in Robbinsdale. Not slowing anything down, but it is in the area. Watch out for that. Highway 13, and this is at, I'm going to say this right because I've done it before in the past, Latender Street and Terminal Drive in Eagan. There's a crash there as well. Other than that, the roads are looking good.
6: Love me true.
2: Yeah. Oh. I wonder if Tanya Latender still listens.
4: I don't think so. Girl. I haven't heard from her. I don't think any of us have really heard from her. Did she go? Where did she go?
2: I don't know.
23: Okay, I'm just going to hit this button. I don't know what's going on.
7: So much to watch. Stream this. Binge watch that.
21: Yeah, I like shows that are binge-worthy.
7: Who's got the time? If only there were someone to do all of that for you.
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7: Enter Crisco, Dez, and Wes. 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
28: Jack Reacher, where is the drive that Anna Merrick gave to you before she killed herself on the train?
29: I have no idea what you're talking about.
28: Do you think we're stupid?
29: Yes. Told you. Do I know you? No, but I'm the last person to talk to your sister. There is no way that my sister killed herself.
30: Show me what you have. Your sister's involved in something big enough that the federal government's worried, and people are trying to work me over on the street because of it. Why do you care? I'm good at not letting people get away with things.
2: So this is a series based on books. This author has written like 20 books. And the very first season, it's this whole thing is based on a retired military police officer named Jack Reacher. And at the very beginning, season one, he's arrested for a murder he did not commit. He finds himself in the middle of a deadly conspiracy full of dirty cops, shady businessmen, and scheming politicians. They hooked me at season one. I loved season two. My husband and I, we loved them all. We loved season three. We were so excited for season four to finally come out. And it just did this last week. So, was it Friday night? We were like, oh, should we watch Reacher or should we were kind of still watching something else back and forth? He's like, I'm kind of in the mood for Reacher. I was not in the mood for something like this. Within 5 minutes, I was hooked. I literally said, pause it. I go, oh my God, I'm so glad you said to watch this. You guys, it all starts in a subway station in Philly. Like I said, it truly grabs you. I mean, probably shorter than 5 minutes. I was so invested, so in. After the first episode was done, I'm like, I can't stop. I need more. We need more. I need another hit. This is some good stuff. I mean, it involves everything that everybody, you know, male, female, whatever you're into, mystery, murder, high-level secrets, shady government agents, kidnapping, and then Reacher and his team, they're trying to figure it all out. Now, you know who Reacher is, right? He is that, I can't remember his name.
4: Alan
2: Rickman.
4: Rickman, yeah.
2: Yep.
4: Yeah.
2: He is ginormous. He's
4: jacked.
2: So ripped. He doesn't have a shirt on a whole heck of a lot of the time. And you're never going to be mad at it. You'll either want to be him or be with him. I'll tell you that right now.
4: He's a little too big, if you ask me. Maybe bring down the roids a little bit there. Well, then again, I don't want to say anything because he might hit me. So,
23: what if he did his neighbor?
4: Yeah. Like, listen, yeah. Whatever you want, Alan. You look great.
2: But they did a really good job. And it just sucks you in. It makes you want to watch more. It's really fast moving. Have you guys watched any of them?
23: No. I haven't. You told me, so I actually saved them. So I have them. I have 4 seasons now to catch up. It's going to be great.
2: I'm kind of jealous of you. It's already been not only greenlit for season 5, they're already filming it in Ontario, Canada right now.
4: See, I usually judge it by the shows my mom watches. They're typically nothing I want to watch, and she watches this, so I'm like, I'm all right.
2: I can't see your mom.
23: Your mom and Des, only elderly ladies watch Reacher?
4: It's the elder stable, I told you.
23: Yeah.
4: It's like
23: she's the droopy eye elder Des is.
4: Yeah.
2: All right.
4: It's getting harder to Reacher.
2: I'm not even listening to you. Somebody just texts, I love Reacher. Love his one-liners. Yeah, he is a very quirky, bad A character. Like, he's very dry. You love him, but you also think he's a weirdo, but you think he's hot. Somebody said, I love the Reacher books and the shows.
4: I don't think his name is...
23: It's not Alan Rickman. It's not,
4: yeah, he's dead.
2: It's spelled weird.
4: Something son. I'm going to look it up. Hold on. You just
23: Rickson.
4: Keep talking.
23: Is it Rickson?
4: I don't know. I'll look it up. Real name.
2: Yeah,
4: real
2: please.
4: Name. I'm trying. Well, keep talking.
2: Jeez.
4: Takes a long time.
23: You just got to reach her and it's a first name.
4: It's not, because Tom Cruise was in it as well.
2: I think that
4: Alan
2: was a
4: Richson.
2: Movie. Richson.
4: Alan Richson.
2: Rickman.
4: The guy's Richson. No, one's Rickman. Dead, one's alive.
23: Alan Thicke.
4: Alan Thicke is in this?
23: Yes. Oh.
2: Definitely not. I just think you're going to really like it. It is really fast-paced. I don't want to tell you anymore because there's a lot of things that happened this season. Happened very quickly. Watch. It is Reacher Season 4 out now on Prime Video.
0: Don't go anywhere. There's more with Crisco, Dez, and Wes on KS95. And here's what's coming up next.
23: Ever come up with a plan and you're like, this is a bulletproof plan, the greatest idea we've ever had? Dez and I came up with a fantastic idea for the Minnesota State Fair yesterday. Today, and it involves you, Crisco. Oh. You're lucky to have us, and we'll tell you next why you're so lucky.

0: pretty much confirmed that there's aliens, and we all know that there's aliens now, but what would us do, us regular civilians, do with those aliens if we confirmed and we met them? That's next with the news Des refused to use on today's Variety KS95, Crisco, Des, and Wes. We came up with a flawless plan. We don't have a lot of time to talk about this. That's why I saved only 2 minutes to talk about this, but Des and I came up with a flawless plan for a dating game for Crisco yesterday. We're going to only find you women with children, so it's going to be a dating game, but they got to bring their gaggle of children with them because you want to be a stepdad so bad that you've said to us, you know what, I just want to date their children more than them, actually. I want to spend more time with their kids.
1: Maybe don't say it like that. That sounds a little weird.
0: When you date somebody, you date their kids if they're in a relationship.
1: I get it, but maybe just
2: you date
1: don't
2: the whole family,
1: Yeah. Like, no, I get it.
0: Why do you have to make it dirty? You date the whole family if somebody's with kids.
1: Here's my point. You guys?
2: Yeah?
1: We talked a little this week about you guys taking over my dating life because it's just trash.
2: Your picker is just a little off.
1: It's all over the place. It's not great.
0: You got a flaccid picker.
1: Yeah. You know what? It can be fixed. It's just I just need help. I need my coworkers' help to fix it. But I'm teetering on the edge of just taking a break from it. Like, just taking a break from dating completely.
0: Okay, I don't know why you're talking right now. We just told you, you don't have a say in this. So, anyways, anywho's, and Des and I came up with it, that we're going to find mothers that are single because Crisco would like to be with child.
2: He wants to have a baby.
1: I feel like you're saying a lot of things wrong. You're saying them like if a mom was listening right now and, I don't know, maybe did have a crush on me or vice versa, whatever, they're going to go, it got weird when he was like, he's got a limp picker.
2: Well, definitely. I mean, when you go to on your dating sites or whatever you do, have to mark things you're into. Do you have marked like want to be a daddy?
1: I don't think that's an option.
0: Right in there, want to be a daddy.
2: Yeah, you need to have children.
0: And put an I, not a Y, daddy.
2: No.
0: Yeah.
1: Okay. Okay.
2: That's a different thing.
0: Put yo daddy. Just want to be a daddy.
2: I'd like to be a father is more respectful.
1: Is more respectful? Yeah.
0: So anyway, yeah.
1: I mean, the good news is a lot of the people you swipe left or right or hit whatever on, it all says, I have kids. I don't want kids. I have kids. That's probably a true statement. I have kids. I don't want any more kids.
2: Okay.
1: Or I have kids open to kids.
0: Ooh, gross kids.
1: Ooh, gross kids. Or like, why did I do this? It's just all of the above is on there.
2: So are you interested?
0: We're not asking, Des.
1: First of all, you're not asking, so I don't have an opinion. One. Number two, and most importantly, no one's going to show up. You guys, I'm not saying that for hopeful.
0: We want a line of single mothers at the booth

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1: If we had an interaction with the aliens that they've confirmed are here, what would we do as civilians? That's coming up. But first, what do you got for us, Crisco?
2: Well, let me tell you, it is a great time to talk about tailgating foods because college football is back next week. Football in general is back. The preseason is happening. You guys, my first Gopher game, because I was lucky enough to get season tickets like 7 years ago to the Gophers football team. Their game starts next Thursday.
1: What do they play next Thursday? Do you even know?
2: I think it's Eastern Illinois. Okay. It's a smaller school, obviously.
1: Oh, yeah, they always do the tune-up games.
2: Yep, exactly. So the best 10 tailgating foods, I'm going to give you the list. Right now, number one.
1: You never start at one.
2: Okay, fine. Number 10. Guacamole.
1: Yep.
2: Number 9, short ribs. Number 8, sandwiches. Yeah. Number
6: little
2: 7,
6: minis.
2: Salsa. Okay. So, you know what the one that's popular that I've been seeing is the one that you do, Des, where you make the little King's Hawaiian.
6: Oh, with
2: and
6: all
2: you
6: the
2: put
6: good
2: the butter
6: stuff.
2: And the ham. Oh, those are always good.
6: Jocelyn literally makes them every weekend.
1: Back to salsa real quick, that you said the last one on the list. I bought the Mateos. I haven't opened it yet from Costco. Remember, everybody was telling us. I've had it.
6: It's so good.
1: Okay. All right.
6: Sorry. I want salsa now.
2: Tortilla chips.
6: Yeah.
2: Is before that, obviously.
6: Well,
2: you can't have salsa without tortilla chips.
6: Or the guac.
2: Brisket.
6: Okay.
2: Then we have sliders.
1: Yeah.
2: Now we've got the top three. Are you ready? I mean, you can guess what the top three are
1: Wieners.
2: At this point. Hot dogs are number three. Number two.
6: Nachos.
2: New. Number two.
6: Cheese dip.
2: Wings. No. Wow, Wes is on fire. Chicken wings. Number two and number,
6: number one.
2: One.
6: Pizza.
2: At a tailgate?
1: That's so bad.
2: You have your
6: heart. I've never been to a tailgate.
2: Well,
6: Sonia, I get it.
2: She's gonna love this because I always bring this up for her.
1: Spaghetti.
2: And the moose boosh. And the moose boosh. It is. You guys, you forgot the
6: little
2: obvious
6: weenies.
2: One. Nope. You're forgetting the obvious one. We had it for lunch yesterday, Des.
6: Hamburgers.
2: Hamburgers. I don't know why you said it like that, but hamburgers.
1: You said sliders. So they have hamburgers and sliders differently,
2: yeah,
1: huh?
2: They do.
1: Okay, that's why I didn't think burgers because I was like,
6: yeah.
2: But
6: same.
2: Then if you go extend it past that, I'm just going to rip off some of these that made the top 20 chili dogs. I don't really think I've ever seen those. Meatballs,
6: good.
2: Pigs on in a blanket. I don't see my beans in here. Chocolate brownies.
1: Very Minnesota thing because nobody had cowboy beans in Milwaukee and I lived there like, what is this?
2: They're
1: and
2: so
1: like,
2: good though.
1: Amazing.
2: Jalapeno poppers, fried onions, seven layer dip, potato salad, so many different ones.
6: No
2: on
6: desserts?
2: The flip side, the least, the brownie was in there.
6: Okay.
2: The least voted things that people want is do not bring your nasty stuffed mushrooms,
6: your
2: love peanut
6: mushrooms.
2: Butter and jelly sandwiches, your trail mix, your beans. Oh, beans made the worst list.
6: Sad.
2: Oatmeal raisin cookies.
1: Nobody wants to deal with you in the game.
2: That is true. Beer and beans is not a great combo. Oatmeal raisin cookies, which I will say is possibly up there with pie as the worst dessert of all time.
1: Disagree.
2: equally. And then hummus and whoopie pies. I've never seen a lot of
6: hummus.
2: Whoopie, but not at a tailgate. You want the worst foods for you. You don't want let me have a healthy pita chip with some hummus on it.
6: That's
2: you
6: not
2: want
6: healthy.
2: Queso. It's not terrible for you. People
6: queso's not even around, huh? That's
2: no,
6: bad.
2: It's not even on the thing.
6: Wow.
2: Didn't even see it.
6: I think we tailgate differently in the Midwest.
1: It coagulates. You got to be careful at a tailgate, though, with
2: mix
1: queso.
2: Mix it with a spoon like we all do.
6: Yeah.
2: You just get that coagulated layer off the top of it and move on.
6: I, unpopular opinion, I kind of like the coagulated layer. A little crisp.
2: You taste the whole chills. Yeah. You take the cheese film off the top.
6: Yeah, I like that film.
7: Give me chills.
6: Give that it is, to me.
2: Oh, God.
8: You are a like straight serial killer.
2: You are 90% nasty.
6: I didn't want you to find out like this.
2: Oh, you made him ill. Brooks, what do you got?
9: Yeah, so the new uniforms are out, by the way. The Vikings ones for the Rivals. Now that I'm actually seeing them on the players, it looks really cool. But also, if that's not good enough for you, there's actually a new collab. Disney, they paired different characters with each NFL new team for a new clothing collection.
6: Okay.
9: So, for example, the Jets, they have Buzz Lightyear. The Raiders, Darth Vader. Who do you think the Vikings got?
2: Oh, I know, so I can't guess.
8: Yeah, I do too.
9: Okay, it does.
6: Somebody Viking-ish.
2: Well, what? Think of it.
6: Like,
8: Shoshi doesn't listen to us. I told her.
6: Right?
2: I was trying to give her the clue.
6: It's a Viking. It's like
2: a four-letter word for a Marvel superhero. The god of...
9: He works for Score North.
2: If you get an owie on your foot, you have a bit of a...
6: Ogre.
2: Rhymes with sore.
6: Score.
2: No. Oh, my God.
9: Rhymes with score.
2: Nope. It's
6: Thor.
2: Oh, there
9: you go.
2: You got there. I mean,
9: I like how that
2: there.
9: Clue did not help that I gave, by the way.
2: Nothing.
6: It didn't. What about the Packers?
9: The Packers, let's see here.
2: Chewbacca.
9: No, the Packers got, I saw it on here. Let me
2: know. It's Chewbacca. He saw it earlier. It's Chewbacca.
9: Is it? Oh. Okay.
2: Yeah. And then
6: Chewbacca?
2: That's the Vikings uniforms on the players. I think they're better looking on the players than it was just sitting there.
6: Duh.
9: The replica jerseys, we'll see how they look. But no, I like the details. I think it looks pretty cool. And I do
8: You guys like something that the Vikings did. No way.
9: I like the Packers ones.
2: The Packers one's better than I thought.
8: You said
2: it
8: was ludicrous. I was like, it was terrible.
9: No, I kind of like it. I like that they went with a different approach. They didn't go with some brown, ugly thing that they've done before
6: in the past.
9: Their throwbacks.
6: Yeah, I like it better.
9: I like that the Vikings kind of stuck to their brand, too. Like, they didn't, completely ditch it just to, do black. The Colts, they did a charcoal, and it looks disgusting to me.
2: I just pulled up the Bears. The Bears have the coolest one.
8: It's Illinois. University of Illinois.
9: Oh, that's cool.
8: Real quick, aliens, if they were to come here, we've kind of confirmed that they've been here. But if aliens came around us, Americans would be very accommodating. 38% of people say they'd be very curious to know more about the aliens. 17% say they would be fearful of the aliens. 55% of people say that they're not prepared for aliens, but if they are here, we're going to have to figure it out. So what would you do if an alien was on your doorstep today, Des?
6: I mean, are they hot?
2: What the hell is wrong with you?
8: You don't procreate with an alien now? Like, Taylor, this is my hall pass. Me and... are going into the bar.
6: You never know.
2: He is the hottest alien, though. He's only going to be the hottest.
3: Hang on. Chris, Codez, and Wes will be right back on KS95. And here is what's coming up next.
8: Thank you for listening to Chris and Wes in the morning. She's taking a new name. If you learned something today by listening to this craziness, 75617, everything you learned. And all the things we learned on the way next on today's variety, KS95, best song by summer. Love this one. Home record.

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22: You somehow, some way learned anything by listening today? 75617, let us know. Chris, what did you learn?
2: Well, I learned very early on when we were talking about the banana bread chai that somebody mentioned at Starbucks. Yum. I think Wes told us. Yeah, Wes told us about banana bread. And then I said, oh, I love a chai tea. And then we got a text message from a listener that said, you're saying the same thing. And I said, what does that mean? And they said, chai just simply stands for the word tea.
22: I had no idea until today either.
2: Oh, zero idea. So you go in and say, because I'm like, I've heard people order a dirty chai but I, or like a chai. And I'm like, I always just say chai tea. So I'm going in there saying, can I have a tea, please?
22: Wait a second. One more time.
2: And then
22: one more time.
2: Like, imagine going into Starbucks.
4: Welcome to Starbucks.
2: Yes, I'll take a venti tea, please.
22: She'd be like, sir, go to Dunkin'.
2: Did you say a large tea? I did, but I didn't know that until today. So
22: maybe
2: now
22: one large, one small. I don't know.
2: Yeah, just mix it up. You know what I mean? Different sizes for different people.
4: I prefer the same size, but, you know, everything is beautiful.
2: Well, tea means chai. Chai means tea.
4: I learned today that just because you go to Buffalo Wild Wings a lot doesn't mean you know the sauce choices.
22: Des, you sit there looking me in the eye, ordering with the sauces in front of you and still ask me, what sauce do I like?
2: But it's fair because she never, she never remembers what sauce she likes.
4: Which
2: you
4: one
2: pick
4: is
2: the
4: it?
2: Same three.
22: Asian Zing.
4: Okay.
2: And it's only because Wes introduced you to Asian Zing, which is probably their best sauce at Buffalo Wild Wings. And there's like a million in front of it, but I always order different. Like I love honey barbecue, so I'll throw that in. She just only hears Buffalo and Asian Zing. That's all she knows.
4: Yep, I did terrible, but it worked out really good for our listener, Matt, who won tickets to go to the Minnesota Wild game.
22: More tickets tomorrow, and you get qualified to go to the home opener. Brooks, what did you learn?
23: Yeah, I learned that we all are very much ones to add to our notes apps on our phone. Add things that we absolutely forget about, just because, especially with our show, we think of ideas for the show or things that we could use, and then we put them in the notes app and then forget to look back at them and have no idea what we're talking about whatsoever.
4: And tons of listeners text in too, funny things that they were finding in their calendar or in their notes, and they're like, what in the actual hell is this?
22: Yeah.
4: Where am I supposed to be?
22: I learned when Des and I said we're basically taking over again for Des, for Crisco's dating life.
4: Yeah.
22: And we said we only want to find him women with children. And we said, you can put in there, you know, in your description that you want to be a daddy. And somebody texted in that Grindr has a daddy option. So this is really good news for us, Des. We can put him on Grindr.
4: Wait.
22: I don't know what Grindr is exactly, but I say we put Crisco on Grindr and just say daddy option.
2: Is it a sandwich app?
22: It could be. Yeah, like people come and feed you sandwiches.
2: Oh, my God, dude. Sign me up. I don't care.
22: So there you go. Crisco will be on Grindr under daddy options.
4: I think it's a little different.
2: Somebody was upset that I disrespected oatmeal cookies. I will never take back what I said about oatmeal raisin cookies. Oatmeal raisin.
23: Yeah, you're like cowboy cookies, you're down for.
2: Oatmeal scotchies?
23: Ooh.
2: Greatest cookie of all time.
4: So good.
2: Anyway.
4: Somebody said, what I learned today is that Brooks does a wicked good Des impression. Gave me a good chuckle early this morning. Liza Minnelli. False information.
23: It will never top Crisco's. Mine, I was saying off air to you, Des, that I listen back to it and I start to reach a flow state.
4: Okay, maybe I could give you another chance because I text very mean things to you guys this morning when I listen to you.
2: I mean,
4: do me.
2: When in Minnesota,
4: do the impression,
2: Brooks,
4: little
2: Why
4: piggies.
2: Don't you right now Give us your best 30 seconds of Des.
3: Oh, God.
23: You guys. Oh, okay, so earlier today, I did get pulled over, and, you know, I may have been going just a bit.
2: Maybe do 10 seconds.
23: No, I don't want to say.
2: Maybe do 10 seconds. No, like, just give me 5 more seconds.
23: Okay, so, well, I got pulled. Oh, well, now you're putting me on the spot. Now okay. I can't. Mm.
2: Yeah, you know good. What? That's on me. I shouldn't have asked that. I'm sorry. That's on me. I apologize, Twin Cities. Here's a little Miley throwback for you to get that taste out of your mouth. It's KS95 with Crisco. Yeah,

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Hi, good morning. I'm TJ. How's your Tuesday morning going so far? I hope you're having a fantastic day. We're getting closer to the fair and back to school.

I love that Taylor Swift fans are now just obsessed with Travis Kelce, too. He gave two young Taylor fans his game-worn gloves during a Chiefs preseason game in Tampa. The girls got his attention from the stands. He waved and then asked an equipment manager to bring them his yellow gloves.

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Renaissance Festival kicked off last weekend, and you know what that means. 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

Today's variety, K95, Avengers Doomsday got the Lego treatment via a movie trailer. Now they are teaming up with Disney to do a Lego, like a brick-for-brick recreation of the Doomsday trailer, which isn't even in theaters until December 18th. This is really going to be a huge movie when it comes out this winter. All

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Going to be a little breezy with some thunderstorms maybe later on this evening. Tomorrow, 79.

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Today's variety, K95, it's TJ. There is nothing like a Cheez-It, especially the extra toasty. I will break up with boys over Cheez-Its if they give me crap about it. I will even fight my husband over Cheez-Its if he eats them in front of me and I can't have any. Anyway, the point is, Cheez-It's taking over an LA mall food court, and they're doing this limited time pop-up where they're doing all these crazy creative Cheez-It recipes. Like, they're doing a Wagyu corn dog coated in panko with Cheez-It crumbs. Yes, I want it. Breaking

Today's Variety, K95. Yes, I had the first PSL of the season this morning. It does feel a little early. We don't like to talk about fall until after the fair, but the fair is just so late. So bring on the pumpkin spice.

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Variety, K-75. 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

0: Variety, K95. Alex Warren unexpectedly canceled his show last night in New Zealand. Just hours before showtime, he became suddenly ill, so hopefully he's doing better.
1: They say the holy water's watered down, and this town's lost its faith. Our colors will fade eventually, so if our time is running out, day after day, we'll make the mundane a masterpiece. Oh my, my, oh my, my love, I take one look at you, you're taking me out.

K75, one of my favorite movies from back in the day, How to Lose a Guy in 10 Days. Apparently, there is a sequel in the works. That was a great film. For more, go to K75.

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And he dropped almost 5 pounds over those 5 days just eating pizza.

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My mom heart is breaking into a million pieces for my daughter. And this has to do with school, and I'll tell you why. 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

0: today's variety, KS95, it's TJ. Man, this is the part of parenting that is so hard. Back to school 1 week from today. Teacher assignments came out yesterday, and my daughter was in hysterics because there is not one friend of hers in her class. Not one. All her friends are in two other classes, and she is completely left out. And she was in hysterics last night, crying so many tears. She's like, fourth grade is supposed to be fun. It's supposed to be the best year. And now I'm going in with no friends at all. And I am just heartbroken for her. And I don't even know what to do. I don't even know what to do at this point. She'll meet her teacher tomorrow. We'll see who else is in her class. But we already know there's a handful of boys that are mean to her in her class. She's like, it's all boys. None of my friends that are girls are in this class. And so what started out as her being so excited for the school year, for the first time ever, she was ecstatic to go back to school, has now turned into tears and disappointment and her not wanting to go to school. And my mama heart breaks for her. It is tough. Justin Bieber on the way, Benson Boone, Lady Gaga all coming up next on KS95.
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0: Today's Friday, K75. Is anyone else going crazy over the amount of spam calls they're getting about loans they've been approved for? Like, I might go insane.
1: I'm jealous. I'm overzealous. When I'm down, I get real down. When I'm high, I don't come down. I get angry. Baby, believe me. I can love you just like that. And I can leave you just as fast.

Today's Variety, KS95. Netflix has given a few updates on returning series. They have announced that Legends, Being Gordon Ramsay, and The Gentlemen would all be returning with new seasons, and also confirmed that season 8 of Black Mirror was officially in production. I never...

0: wake the fun up.
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today's Variety K95. It's TJ. I'm not a Disney adult, but I'm pretty close. And Disney has collabed with the NFL on a new clothing collection that pairs a character with each of the 32 NFL teams. And we've got for the Green Bay Packers, Chewbacca from Star Wars. And then Vikings fan pick is Marvel's Thor, which is the, you know, a symbol of power and strength for, you know, Thor, Skull, Vikings, you know, that kind of thing. Those shirts are going to be really fun.

TJ, sad news out of Nashville. Did you just hear? The legendary, iconic Dolly Parton has passed away at the age of 80. I knew she had some health issues going, but it sounded like she was just, gonna be okay.

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today's variety, KS95, it's TJ. The state fair starts on Thursday. So much pickle pizza in my tummy. When are you going to come see us? We're all going to be out there broadcasting live. 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

Yes, 95, today's variety. The saddest song for a day that I can't believe is here. The world has lost a treasure, an American treasure, a global treasure, Dolly Parton, at 80 years old. Dolly, rest in peace.

mostly cloudy, 77 right now. Did you hit Starbucks today by chance? Their fall menu launched today, and they have an iced banana bread chai. Oh, my God. Has anybody tried that? Hit me if you have. 75617.

KS95, today's variety. Hello, happy Tuesday. It's Angie Taylor hanging out with you. Make sure that you're here in the next hour. You know, after 3 o'clock, I have got tickets to the Twins versus the White Sox, an amazing series. And it's a four pack. So like a little family four pack. 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

0: KLAS 95, today's Variety. Happy Tuesday. Angie Taylor hanging out with you. Such sad news today, though. Oh, Dolly Parton. Damn it. Dolly Parton, an American treasure, passed away today, 80 years old, philanthropist, icon, feminist. I mean, married to her husband, Carl, for 59 years. Isn't that amazing? He passed away last year. Oh, Dolly, Auntie Dolly. Oh, so sad. Anyway, thank you so much for listening today to KS95. It's going to be a beautiful next couple of days. I just want you to know tomorrow, partly cloudy, 81. It is fair time on Thursday. And that day, sunny, 82. It's KS95.
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Yes, 95. Today's Variety. Happy Tuesday. Angie Taylor hanging out with you. Did you guys see the Disney and NFL team collab that they're doing? Disney paired different characters with each NFL team for a new clothing collection. For example, the New England Patriots have Captain America, kind of fitting. New York Jets have Buzz Lightyear from Toy Story. Who do you think the Vikings have? The Vikings got Thor, baby. I mean, that makes sense. Marvel's Thor, symbol of power and strength, Skull Vikings. But guess what the Packers have? The Packers got Star Wars Chewbacca. I don't know. I think Chewbacca's a little too cool for the Packers. You tell me.

Post Malone and Morgan Wallen, KS95. Morgan Wallen's two shows in South Carolina recently generated $2.1 million in net revenue from alcohol. 135,931 alcoholic beverages were sold at his two shows. That is insane. They like to party in South Carolina. Come on.

Kiss 95, today's variety. Happy Tuesday. Angie Taylor hanging out with you. We lost an icon, an American treasure today, Dolly Parton. We lost 80 years old. Shaboozy says that he got into country music because of Dolly, probably like everybody else. But his father immigrated here from Nigeria and fell in love with Dolly and Kenny Rogers. No.

0: really need is a little. Something bring me back to the middle. All I really need is a little.
1: 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It is beautiful weather on deck the next few days, especially because Thursday is State Fair Day. Cannot wait. Pulled out the fat pants with all the elastic. I am ready. Tonight, partly cloudy in 66. Tomorrow, partly cloudy 81. And then for State Fair Thursday kickoff, sunny and 82. Mostly cloudy right now in the Twin Cities and 77 on KS95.
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0: a lot of violet.
1: KS95, today's variety. It is that time. I want to give away some tickets. Yeah, I'm talking about tickets to the Minnesota Twins on Sunday versus the White Sox. I have a family four-pack of tickets to give away right now to caller number 9. Hit me up, 651-989-KS95. That's 651-989-5795. I'm looking for caller 9. Good luck.

0: It's KS95, today's variety. I'm going to the phone looking for caller 9. Is this Stacy from Farmington?
1: This is.
0: Stacy from Farmington, you are my winner. You're going to the Twins game.
1: Yay! That's awesome.
0: Yay! Not only you, but you have a 4-pack. Who are you going to take with you?
1: Me and my family. My 2 little boys and my husband.
0: Oh, perfect. You guys are going to have a great time. It's the Twins and the White Sox Sunday, and you're also qualified for the grand prize, a VIP package to a Saints game on Saturday, August 29th. So good luck with that, too.
1: Thank you.

Angie Taylor. Have you seen any movies lately? Have you seen The Odyssey? Have you seen Spider-Man Brand New Day? That is topping off the box office for a fourth straight week and now the third highest grossing movie of all time in the United States. Was Spider-Man that good? Or did the kids just want to see it that bad? That's the question. KS95.

0: Today's Variety KS95. Good Tuesday afternoon. It's Angie Taylor. 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Not a lot going on right now on the roads. 494 eastbound entrance ramp closed from Lindale Avenue South. Also, 494 eastbound, there's a lane closed in Bloomington that's causing some delays. West Bush Lake Road, East Bush Lake Road, a lane is closed because of nighttime construction work, but still some delays in the area. 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
1: KS95. Speaking of the bar closing and having fun, check out what happened to this dude after a little bit too much fun at the bar. 50-year-old guy named Behan accidentally joined a volunteer search party that was looking for him. After he wandered into a forest drunk, passed out, he couldn't be reached. So then his wife was freaking out. They organized this whole search and rescue team. While he was wasted, he wakes up and stumbles upon the group of searchers and joins in. And then they started shouting his name, Behan. He's like, yeah, I'm here. And then realized that the missing man everybody was searching for was him the entire time. Moral of the story is, if you're going to drink that much, just don't pass out in the forest. KS95.

Kiss 95, today's variety. If anybody's had a baby, you know how expensive it is. But this British woman had a baby in California, and she thought she knew what to expect until she said, I had a $22,000 bill to have a baby.

0: else. I feel like it's such a big weather week. I mean, we got fair stuff. We got all kinds of stuff outside. Let's go to Channel 5's Chris Reese. Hey, Chris.
1: Angie, we're watching a chance for thunderstorms developing across parts of the state as we go through the evening. Most of this misses the metro. It's going to be mainly to the northeast. A couple of those storms could be strong. Otherwise, look for a partly cloudy evening. Temperatures do come down into the 60s overnight tonight. Tomorrow, sunshine, lower humidity, temperatures in the upper 70s and low 80s. We'll keep that sunshine and low 80s around into Friday for storm chances this weekend.
0: Look at that. And a fair day on Thursday. Sunny, 82. Right in house, 77. Mostly cloudy in the Twin Cities. KS 95.
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95, today's variety. So the 49ers owner, Jed York, the guy that went to the prostitute, paid $140, got arrested. The coach of the 49ers is now saying that Jed York will not be front and center anymore for the team. $140. I wonder what you get for that. He found her in the trailer park, too.

Yes, 95, today's variety. So the report says that 70% of households have a junk drawer or like an everything drawer that houses, you know, the random stuff around your house. What is the biggest collection in your junk drawer? That's what I want to know. 75617, hit me on the text. Mine is definitely like random keys that I don't know where they go and old batteries. Stay.

of us have junk drawers in our house, and I was curious what's in your junk drawer. Makino from White Bear Lake said, kids' toys that I take away from them. Uh-huh. Mary from Hastings says, pens, markers, all sorts of tools. Kelly from Minnetonka said, all sauce packets in mine. Oh, yeah. Chick-fil-A sauce in mine, too.

0: KS95, today's variety on your Tuesday, 77, mostly cloudy right now. 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

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Thank you for listening. Angie Taylor on your Tuesday with a message for you. Always smile at dogs. According to a new study, when dogs see happy faces, it activates the same area in the brain that's linked to rewards. So every time you see a dog on the street and you smile at him, it's just like they're getting a treat. And that's not just for their owners. It's complete strangers. So anytime you see a dog, smile at a dog. You're making their day and you're giving them a treat. KS95.

95. Today's variety, you know, football just around the corner, and a ranking of the best tailgate foods is not surprising. What came out on top? Hamburgers, chicken wings, hot dogs. On the flip side, the foods that are not great for tailgating, I can't believe that people actually brought some of these things to the tailgate. Stuffed mushrooms, hummus dip, and peanut butter and jelly sandwiches. Like, listen, if you bring a stuffed mushroom to the tailgate, you're going to be the one getting punted. Don't do that.

KS95, today's variety. If you're wondering what the weather's going to be like for the first day of the fair on Thursday, ooh, it's going to be amazing. It's a perfect day to eat everything. 82 and sunny for the fair. Gorgeous. 77, mostly cloudy right now in the Twin Cities.

0: get you your weather because it's a big weather week. Everybody wants to know what's it going to be like for the fair and the rest of the week. Let's go to Channel 5's Chris Reese. Hey.
1: Angie, we're watching a chance for thunderstorms developing across parts of the state as we go through the evening. Most of this misses the metro. It's going to be mainly to the northeast. A couple of those storms could be strong. Otherwise, look for a partly cloudy evening. Temperatures do come down into the 60s overnight tonight. Tomorrow, sunshine, lower humidity, temperatures in the upper 70s and low 80s. We'll keep that sunshine and low 80s around into Friday for storm chances this weekend.
0: Sunshine, low humidity, and 80s. Amazing. Love it, love it. Currently, it is 80, partly cloudy in the Twin Cities. KS95.
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Today's Variety KS95. Happy Tuesday. I was listening to the Bruno Mars song I Just Might yesterday, and it made me feel bad for anybody that has to go on a date, like a first date. Because what good is a beauty if your booty can't find the beat? I mean, it's a lot for a short king to expect of us. You know what I'm saying?

95. Today's Variety, Olivia Rodrigo has released a new single called Serena Joy, based on the character of the same name from The Handmaid's Tale. I used to love The Handmaid's Tale, like the first two seasons, and then I stopped watching it because, as you know, it got a little too realistic.

KS95, today's variety. Thanks for having us on your Tuesday ride home. Angie Taylor hanging out with you. Disney and Pixar are re-releasing Cars in theaters to celebrate the 20th anniversary. I can't believe it's the 20th anniversary of Cars, September 4th. I told my daughter because she had the hugest crush on Lightning McQueen. It was actually her first crush.

0: 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Crash on 35 East South right now in St. Paul. Delays between Maryland and Pennsylvania Avenue. 694 North also has a crash in Oakdale. Delays there between 10th Street and Stillwater Road. 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

95. Happy Tuesday. Angie Taylor, and I want you to know that every day this week, around the 3 o'clock, you know, somewhere between 3 and 4, I have 4 packs of tickets to the Minnesota Twins versus the White Sox on August 30th. So make sure you're listening every day this week, hooking you up with some baseball. Get all those summer memories in while you can.

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1: Today's Variety KS95. It's Angie Taylor. I love Zara Larsson. Her video today was great, where she's doing vocal warm-ups for Midnight Sun and doing the whole yodeling thing. She loves to just stunt on all these singers with her amazing voice. It's really good. She

0: Rest in peace. And Taboon on KS95. Today's variety. Let's take a look at traffic, shall we? City's traffic is brought to you by the magic and merriment of the 2026 Minnesota Renaissance Festival. There is a crash on 35 East South. You got delays in St. Paul between Maryland and Pennsylvania Avenue. 694 North also still with a crash in Oakdale. Delays between 10th Street and Stillwater Road. Step into Never Neverland. 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
1: Olivia Rodrigo on KS95. Today's variety, Olivia, along with other artists like Somber, Doja Cat, and Miles Smith, are doing a very cool thing and hooking up their fans with concert tickets, because concert tickets are crazy expensive right now. But they're giving away lottery tickets, lottery entries, and emails for free and discounted tickets to try and help us all out. 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

Yes, 95, today's Variety. Happy Tuesday night. Angie Taylor hanging out with you. There's a list of celebrities who don't use smartphones. These celebrities, you kind of assume that they wouldn't. People like Woody Harrelson. Chet Hanks said that Woody communicates through a weird email. Elton John doesn't use a phone. And Christopher Walken doesn't have a cell phone or email, doesn't stream movies or TV, just sits and watches Severance on DVD all the time. That sounds very Christopher Walken. For just a chance.

0: 19 weeks in a row at number one, Ella Langley on KS95. It's Angie Taylor. You can't let summer get away from you without going to at least a Twins game before the end of summer. I have your tickets all this week, a family four-pack, in fact, for the Twins versus the Sox. 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

95, today's variety. Thanks for hanging out on your Tuesday night. I just want you to know that Pizza Hut is changing its name to just Hut for football season. They think this is going to drum up business. You know what would really work? Is if you brought back the restaurants and the red cups and the little pellet ice and the Tiffany lamp, that would bring me back.

0: Brittany, KS95, today's variety. Happy Tuesday night. Thanks for rolling with me, Angie Taylor. Hey, the weather is just amazing. Tonight, partly cloudy, low of 66. Tomorrow, partly cloudy, 81. And you guys, the fair on Thursday. Oh my God, we are going to be outside, sunny and 82. Cannot wait. Partly cloudy, 82 right now in the Twin Cities, KS95.
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